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3: It's gonna be funky.

It's so good to hear Taylor Swift back in country music. But do we call her Taylor Kelce now or Taylor Swift? I think she's not giving up the Swift. Not in the music.

0: Darius Rucker, who I believe is singing the national anthem at next Sunday's WWE SummerSlam. He's also in the news because apparently he wants to call it quits soon. He's thinking about retirement, but he does want to go on one final tour with Hootie and the Blowfish. Yeah, I always thought Darius has tons of more music to make, but much like Alan Jackson, when you want to go and you're done, you're done. That's it.
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4: Well, remember that saying, and you'll know this one, I've fallen and I can't get up. 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It's a lot more personal now. Just like if I fall, I am not getting back up.
5: What does they say? You're too old. It's a, you know you're too old. It's a, hey, if you fall down and they laugh, you're young. If you fall down and they help you up.
4: And they rush over.
5: You're old. There you go, yeah.
3: 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I love

that's going to do it for me. I am out of here on this Sunday. I'll be back tomorrow night for your WQB Night Show at 7. Have a great night, y'all. Appreciate you. Keep it locked right here.

0: Now, the U.S. naval blockade remains in effect as the economic pressure is being felt inside of Iran. As U.S. and Iranian officials say diplomatic efforts are ongoing to reach a deal that could end the current escalation, the Iran-backed Houthis in Yemen are once again in direct conflict with Saudi Arabia after attacking two Saudi-owned oil tankers last week. The Saudis responded with heavy airstrikes against the Yemen-based proxy group. The Houthis then ramped up attacks on Saudi oil refineries, launching new missiles over the weekend.
1: And President Trump has warned Iran to rein in the Houthis or face major military punishment over continued attacks on commercial shipping. And Genevieve becomes the season's first major Category 4 hurricane with 140-mile-an-hour winds southwest of Mexico. Forecasters say, though, it is likely to strengthen but stay offshore in the Pacific. 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
2: Hello, everyone. 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
3: It's 2011. Hosts Anne Hathaway and James Franco proved to be the worst Oscar telecast host in history.
4: Here you are hosting the Oscars in 2011 with James Franco. We
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3: Just 72 days after reality TV star Kim Kardashian wed NBA player Chris Humphries in a lavish $10 million ceremony billed as the wedding of the century, Kardashian filed for divorce.
6: You think I feel good that I, like, met this guy from Minnesota, and I feel awful that, like, I made him move out here and, like, change his whole life, and I feel bad for him? I feel sad. I feel bad for the guy.
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9: Back at the controls of the musical Wayback Machine, that is Kyle Petty's Back Then Again Country Countdown. We're Charlie and Debbie, riding shotgun next to the NASCAR legend, and I've heard of relationships not lasting, okay? But 72 days?
10: Wow. Mm.
9: You ever had a buddy who was married for just a little longer than a cup of coffee?
10: I beat that. I had a buddy that was married for 8 days. eight days. No joke. And listen, I know I've told this probably, and they lived together. They dated for a couple years. They lived together for a couple years. They got married. They went on their honeymoon. They came back. He went to work on Monday and came home, and the house was cleaned out, and he's never seen her again. Never seen her again. That is the most fascinating. I wish to God I could say his name right here. I wish I could say her name. That would be even better. But has never seen her again. So 8 days. Yeah, that is
9: fantastic. That's the leader in the clubhouse.
10: Yep. Now, he's happily married now, has two great kids, just a great guy. But it is the greatest story to hear him tell it that you will ever hear.
11: Wow. I think that would have scarred me for the next time. I would have been like, I'm afraid to go home. The house might be empty.
10: I love this guy, but I don't think he's smart enough to be scarred. Okay.
11: Well, what do you say we take our time with the top 20 from this week in 2011? And kicking things off is a song Keith Urban co-wrote with 80s and 90s pop singer Richard Marx. Up two from 22, this is Long Hot Summer on Kyle Petty's Back Then Again Country Countdown with Charlie and Debbie.

0: Liz Rose co-wrote the song with Lee Bryce. Now, according to Rose, the idea for the tune came after the two of them began talking about how females have our crazy moments. Nah, come on, really? Moving 21 to 19 this week in 2011, that's the Eli Young Band and Crazy Girl on Kyle Petty's Back Then Again Country Countdown.
1: Just going to ignore that last comment. A new survey by Talker Research reveals that 26% of couples believe their partner is their polar opposite. Other findings, people believe that two people should share 54% of similarities for a relationship to be successful. Put a percentage on it if you can. How much do you think you and Morgan have in common?
2: We have three kids.
0: That's all she's right. Yes,
2: three kids. That is. I am telling you, I am constantly fascinated that we can be having a conversation, and we are saying the same thing, but she says it in such a different way than I say it, or I interpret it in such a different way than she interprets. It is crazy how we can be that opposite. I mean, it's like you open the door one way, I open the door the other way. You put the toilet paper one way, I want the toilet paper the other. I mean, it's like we're total opposites in so many ways. It blows me away.
3: Number 18
0: this week in 2011 comes from Scotty McCreery. Here's I Love You This Big on Kyle Petty's Back Then Again Country Countdown.

0: The first single from Scotty McCreery's Clear as Day album is up two this week in 2011. I Love You This Big checks in at number 18.
1: We are charging into turn one this week, and on the other side, to date, the final number one of Rodney Atkins' career. As Kyle Petty's Back Then Again Country Countdown rolls on.
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0: Co-writer Red Akins came up with the song's title after hearing a friend say that listening to a Hank Jr. album made him want to ride a dirt road right now. Rising from 19 to 17 this week in 2011, Rodney Atkins, Take a Back Road on Kyle Petty's Back Then Again Country Countdown with Charlie and Debbie.
1: When I hear the term made in America, there are several brands that immediately pop into my head. There's Jack Daniels, there's Chevrolet, and there's Harley Davidson. And speaking of Harley Davidson, you have got to tell the story. I saw this video over the weekend, and I was knocked out about the wild auction for the Harley Davidson for the charity ride.
2: Yeah, listen, this is the craziest thing that's ever happened in 30 years. Bill Davidson, who is a great-great-grandson of the founders of Harley Davidson, Willie G's son, Bill donated a bike from Harley Davidson to the ride this year, and he customized it. I mean, he made it his bike. It's one of one. Celebrating the 250th anniversary of America. It's a really cool bike. He added $20,000 or $30,000 worth of gimmicks and chrome and things to make it nice. So we get to the last night and we're going to auction this thing off. And I'm thinking, oh my God, we're going to be embarrassed. We're not going to be able to sell this thing for $30,000 or $40,000. So I had a couple of plants in the room to get them to run it up a little bit, and we'd figure out how to make something happen. And we're standing on stage, and Rick Allen, my good friend, that I worked with at NBC, he starts the auction, and a friend of ours jumps up right off the bat and goes, 100 grand. And I look at my buddies, and I'm like, we're out. We're out.
3: Your plants are off the hook.
2: Our plants are off the hook. We don't need to seed this one. We're out. And it went from 100 to 120, and I'm standing there speechless as it escalates to $220,000 for this bike.
0: Wow.
2: And listen, it is not for the bike. All the money goes to send kids to Victory Junction. It sends almost 100 kids to Victory Junction camp, which is phenomenal. That's a great gift. But Bill Davidson was just as dumbfounded as I was as we stood there. And a gentleman out of Nashville, Tennessee, bought the bike and was tickled to death to have the bike, tickled to death to send it. But nothing in the history of anything we've ever done on the Kyle Petty charity ride has topped that, or I believe will ever top the 220 grand for a Harley Davidson.
0: That's amazing. And it's great it came on your 30th year.
2: Perfect.
0: I mean, that's just
2: perfect.
0: So perfect. Toby Keith actually wrote the song in early 2010 and almost left it off Clancy's Tavern because of the number of other patriotic songs he's recorded. Somehow, Made in America went from almost left off to the album's first single. This week in 2011, it's number 16 on Kyle Petty's Back Then Again Country Countdown with Charlie and Debbie.

0: Love Done Gone was originally on hold for George Strait. Billy Currington's version this week in 2011, up 16-15 on Kyle Petty's Back Then Again Country Countdown.
1: 2011 saw the passing of Apple innovator Steve Jobs. One can argue that the iPhone is probably the most societal changing innovation of the first quarter of the 21st century. What is the most significant innovation you witnessed in racing in your lifetime?
2: You know what? That's a great question because there's been so many. I'm just in the sport in general. If we go back to the 60s, when they came up with fuel cells to keep cars from catching on fire whenever they were in an accident, interliners. I want you to think about this. An interliner is a tire inside a tire. Okay. So it's like a space saver. You know, you have your space saver tires now. So it's like a space saver tire inside a big tire. When they first came out with that innovation, this is pre, I guess you couldn't model it. You couldn't simulate it. So they sent my dad, Buddy Baker, Daryl Derringer, some of these guys, they would go to Daytona and they would put a tire on the car with a tire inside a tire, and they would go out and run down the backstretch at 160 or 70 miles an hour and run over something and cut their tire and see if the other tire held them enough that they could get in the corner and not get hurt. And I'm like,
1: oh my gosh, I'm like, wow.
2: They took some of the greatest drivers and put them in cars to test this. So, but it's a huge innovation that saved thousands of lives. And then we come
0: up
2: with—
0: Wait, but hold on one second. Yeah. So there was someone who said—
2: This is a good idea.
0: Yeah. Hi, y'all. What we want you to do
2: that's right.
0: is put this tire on,
2: yep,
0: and then we want you to go as fast as you can down Daytona and run over that metal spike.
2: Yeah, you know those spikes they throw out whenever you see police chases?
1: Yeah.
2: They put them in something like that in the middle of the backstretch at Daytona, and at 160 or 70, these guys would run over them and pop a tire and then have to hang on to the car and see if they could slow it down and safely come back to the pits. And they made it work. And it saved. Before that, they were fatalities from cut tires and from blown tires. The safer barrier and the safer wall, the softer wall, has been probably that helmet design. I mean, there's so many things. And I can't say that there's one, but the combination of all those things together have totally changed the sport. So it has been a slow process, not like the Apple iPhone, not like that, not instantaneous change the world, but it changed our world.
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0: Rising 18-14 this week in 2011 is single number 92 from country music's king. This is George Strait, and here for a good time on Kyle Petty's Back Then Again Country Countdown with Charlie and Debbie.

0: On its way to number two and co-written by Dean Dillon, George Strait, and George's son, Bubba. That's Here for a Good Time. Number 14 this week in 2011.
1: Turn two is coming fast, and when we emerge on the other side, the debut single from Eric Church's award-winning Chief album. As Kyle Petty's Back Then Again Country Countdown races on.
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0: The first single from Eric Church's ACM and CMA Album of the Year, Chief, reaches its peak this week in 2011. Homeboy, number 13 on Kyle Petty's Back Then Again Country Countdown.
1: A new survey by Secret Deodorant reveals that 62% of women have an average of 4 positive interactions with strangers in public bathrooms every month. All right, it's time for... Wait, I'm going to pull back the curtain on Oz for you ladies. For men, it is an unwritten rule. There is no talking in the bathroom. You're there for business and to get out. That being said, I've witnessed more than one really awkward interaction between a celebrity and a civilian in a public restroom. You've probably had 1,000 of these, but do you have one memorable men's room interaction?
2: First, I want to go back with, what is a positive interaction in a bathroom? Oh my goodness, well, man.
1: Because negative interaction. What is a woman's negative interaction?
2: What is it?
0: The only interaction I had with a woman who was a stranger in a bathroom, she was in a stall next to me, and I heard her say, "So, what are you doing?" And I'm like, "Not much." And then I realized she was on her phone.
2: So listen, I have witnessed one driver. I have two stories. Because I've witnessed one driver who was standing at a urinal, and a guy comes in and recognizes him and wants an autograph. And the said driver, when the guy asks for an autograph, he just turns around, pees all over the guy's leg, down his boot, and the guy never checks up. He's still getting his autograph signed. And it was so wrong, but so hilarious at the same time. You get what you ask for, man.
0: So is that a positive interaction?
2: You got an autograph and you marked his territory. So if you look at but that, my favorite, and guys don't speak in a bathroom. We went to New York to the Waldorf for the banquet. One of the very first years, and the great Junior Johnson was there. And you'd come out of the ballroom and sneak into the bathroom and then go back into the ballroom while the event was going on. And there were a number of us just happened to be sneaking out at the same time to go to the restroom, and Junior was there. And they had a bathroom attendant, which is a lot more popular now. You know, you see bathroom attendants at airports and everywhere now. So as Junior went to the restroom and got ready to leave, the bathroom attendant handed him a towel and held his hand out like he wanted a tip. And Junior took the towel and looked straight at the guy. And in that southern, slow voice, he said, "Son, I don't

0: pay to pee down south. I ain't paying to pee up here either.
1: And out we went.
2: Oh, wow. I don't know what to say to that. This song received a Grammy nomination for Best Country Song. Here's Trace Adkins and Just Fishin' on Kyle Petty's Back Then Again Country Countdown.

0: In September, that song, the first single and title cut from Jake Owen's Barefoot Blue Jean Night album, would reach number one. This week in 2011, it checks in at number 11.
1: The field has been whittled to 10 songs with a chance at taking country music's checkered flag this week. On the way, we'll hear duets from Kenny and Grace and Brad and Carrie. Plus, where does our NASCAR legend come down on the 5-second rule? Courtesy of the Ask Kyle Anything mailbag, as Kyle Petty's Back Then Again Country Countdown continues the race for number one in 10 seconds.
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0: proudly waving the red, white, and blue. 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American way.
1: New developments in the Middle East. I'm Roger Stern, Fox News. For the second straight day, U.S. has paused airstrikes against Iran, but now the Houthis are threatening Saudi Arabia and shipping in the Red Sea. Fox's Trey Yingst in Tel Aviv reporting.
2: As U.S. and Iranian officials say diplomatic efforts are ongoing to reach a deal that could end the current escalation, the Iran-backed Houthis in Yemen are once again in direct conflict with Saudi Arabia after attacking two Saudi-owned oil tankers last week. The Saudis responded with heavy airstrikes against the Yemen-based proxy group. Now, the Houthis then ramped up their attacks on Saudi oil refineries, launching new missiles over the weekend. Days ago, President Trump issued a warning to the Houthis, saying that if attacks on vessels in the Red Sea continue, that both the Houthis and Iran would pay a military price.
1: And as we continue, we can tell you that tensions have been escalating there. Police in Berlin shot and killed a man they say drove a van into a pride festival yesterday, killing one person, injuring dozens of others. Fox's Rebecca Castor reporting.
3: He's been identified by police as 21-year-old Abdul B, a German citizen born in the country but has family ties to Lebanon. He's known by police after committing other crimes in the past. Authorities didn't share what those were. Police believe Abdul was driving a white van that drove into a crowd near Berlin's massive Pride Festival Saturday night. German officials say all the evidence points to this being an Islamist terrorist attack because the suspect is a known radicalized member in Islamic circles.
1: Officials say others may be involved and that the country's security threat level will be raised. Many Americans dealing with the effects of a heat dome for the second straight day. At least 40 million people were under extreme heat warnings from Minnesota down to Mississippi and westward into Southern California and Nevada. 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
0: History isn't just a textbook.
4: It's 2011. Hosts Anne Hathaway and James Franco proved to be the worst Oscar telecast host in history.
5: Here you are hosting the Oscars in 2011 with James Franco. We
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4: Just 72 days after reality TV star Kim Kardashian wed NBA player Chris Humphries in a lavish $10 million ceremony billed as the wedding of the century, Kardashian filed for divorce.
7: You think I feel good that I, like, met this guy from Minnesota, and I feel awful that, like, I made him move out here and, like, change his whole life, and I feel bad for him? I feel sad. I feel bad for the guy.
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9: Holding on with white knuckles next to the NASCAR legend, we're Charlie and Debbie, kicking off our top 10 with a song that Kenny Chesney says made him realize there are some commonalities about getting someone out of your mind and drinking and trying to quit. This week in 2011, up from 11, here's Kenny Chesney and Grace Potter. And why don't we do it a little live from the infield style? This is You and Tequila, number 10 on Kyle Petty's Back Then Again Country Countdown with Charlie and Debbie.
10: Give Grace Potter a big welcome. So to all of you people out there that have that somebody in your life that you know that's not really

Let me hear you one more time, all right? You and tequila. La la. One more.

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3: 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This week, Julie in Kearney, Nebraska writes, Kyle, thought you might find this funny. I was cooking spaghetti the other night with my six-year-old son, and I accidentally dropped a few noodles on the floor and quickly picked them up, put them back on the plate. My kid went crazy. And I had to explain to him the five-second rule. He wasn't buying it and couldn't wait to tell his father on me. Come to find out, when I looked it up, 20% of us have no issue eating something that's fallen on the floor. One, where are you on the five-second rule? And two, what have your kids told on you to Morgan about?
4: So I will say this. I finished the last two bites of a peanut butter sandwich this morning that was under the kitchen table. And we did not have peanut butter sandwiches for dinner last night. So, I don't know. It was still soft. So, I don't have a five-second rule. I mean, if
0: you don't have a five-day rule.
4: Hit it, get it. You know what I mean? If it's on the floor, get it, man. That's the way it is. So, you know what my kid's telling me for? And this fascinates me. They will...

0: I love to sneak a little ice cream or sneak some chocolate. Mm-hmm. And I'm like, I'm sharing. Let's all be in on the conspiracy.
1: Right.
0: You know what I mean? I'll give all of them a little bit too. And then we'll sit down to dinner and they'll tell Morgan, hey, we had chocolate at 4:30 this afternoon. What do you mean you told her? You know what I mean? I'm getting ready to defend you for not having eaten that chicken pot pie because you're not going to eat it all because we had chocolate. They will tell on me. They tell on me for sweets. I will say that. That's all they tell on me for.
2: Thanks, Julie, for the question. Again, reach out anytime to Ask Kyle. 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
1: The lead single from Luke Bryan's Tailgates and Tan Lines album holds down the number 8 spot this week. 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

0: Country Universe gave it a B grade, saying that Jason Aldean would have been too aggressive in this song, but Brian, quote, melts away its sexist edge by layering it with goofiness and playful energy, calling it a shamelessly catchy ditty. Okay. This week in 2011, Luke Bryan's Country Girl, Shake It For Me is up 2 from 10 to 8.
1: Another musical laugh in the books, and that means we're another one closer to number 1. And upon our return, Dirk Bentley includes the real names

0: actual friends in a number one song as Kyle Petty's Back Then Again Country Countdown with Charlie and Debbie rolls on.
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0: On its way to number one, Dierks Bentley included names of his actual friends in the first verse of Am I the Only One? Number seven this week in 2011 on Kyle Petty's Back Then Again Country Countdown.
1: We are in the heart of summer barbecue season, and a new survey by Forza Supplements reveals that barbecues, well, they're making people fat. I know we were probably puzzled by that. Other findings, the average person eats 3,000 calories at a barbecue or the equivalent of 1.5 days worth of food. And 50% of barbecue diners go back for seconds. 12% go back for fourths. You, almost more than anyone I know, might be qualified to give the definitive opinion on one of life's great American debates. You've been everywhere. You've eaten them all. Who has the best barbecue in America, Kyle Petty?
2: That is a great question. That is an, and I'm going to say, and this is going to, I'm not sidestepping this. If I'm going to say, I'm going to say where I'm from, Lexington barbecue.
1: Oh, yeah.
2: So I'm going to have to say Lexington pulled pork,
0: river base.
1: Lexington is world famous.
2: I'm going to have to say that. Having said that and defended my great state of North Carolina and their barbecue tradition, I am going to say that I have come to the conclusion through all my years of riding motorcycles and doing this stuff is you can eat barbecue from Maine to Miami, from California to North Carolina, from Seattle to Key West, and never eat the same meal twice. Because barbecue is regional. It's a certain taste that people in that area like. So they believe they have the best. God bless them. They have the best for Missouri. They have the best for Texas. They have the best. You know, everybody has the best. And that's the thing. You can't argue that. The one thing that is the constant are the Bush's baked beans. I mean, the beans are the same. No matter where you eat, the beans are always the same. I don't know how that bean and God in his infinite wisdom said, and you will be the barbecue bean. And he put it on earth, and it has become the barbecue bean of the United States.
0: Well, moving from 8 to 6 this week in 2011 is Lady A's first single from their Own the Night album. This is Just a Kiss on Kyle Petty's Back Then Again Country Countdown with Charlie and Debbie.

0: Justin Moore said he chose to record the song because he thought it was, quote, one of those songs you hear one time and know immediately it's special. This week in 2011, If Heaven Wasn't So Far Away, number 5 on Kyle Petty's Back Then Again Country Countdown with Charlie and Debbie.
1: If Heaven Wasn't So Far Away is a ballad in which a young man fantasizes about being able to spend a day in heaven visiting friends and family members who have passed. You get the fantasy. What would be the first thing you'd want to say to your loved ones? What do you hope they'd say to you?
2: So we're not a very emotional family. I'd probably say, hey, what you been up to? Missed you.
1: Aww.
2: You know what I mean?
1: Yeah.
2: That kind of thing.
1: You know just
2: what I mean?
1: Casual.
2: You just kind of pick up wherever you left off.
0: Yeah. Just curious. How's the weather up here?
1: Yeah.
2: How's the golf? How's the racing? How about that? That would be even better. But, you know, but I don't think it's that, you know, for me, it's just, it is, and I say it a lot of times, when you love someone and care about someone, all you want to do is pick back up where you left off. You don't. It's not a new beginning. It's not a start over. It's you just want to pick back up where it's at. So that would probably be it. You would tell them you loved them and just say, "How's it been going?"
3: Number 4.
0: Co-writer Wyatt Durrett told Taste of Country that he's been a longtime fan of Jimmy Buffett and that he wanted to write a beach theme song. Not only did he do it, not only did he go to number 1, but the Zac Brown Band even got Jimmy Buffett to sing on Knee Deep. Number 4 this week in 2011 on Kyle Petty's Back Then Again Country Countdown.

0: The Zac Brown Band's You Get What You Give album featured Colder Weather, which would be nominated for the CMA's Single and Song of the Year. And that one, Knee Deep, number four this week in 2011.
1: We are barreling full throttle into turn four, running three wide. Who takes country music's drive into victory lane this week? The answer is next, as Kyle Petty's Back Then Again Country Countdown with Charlie and Debbie races to the finish.
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0: That song received a Grammy Award nomination for Best Country Solo Performance, but it lost to Taylor Swift's Mean. Falling from 2 to 3 this week in 2011 is Honeybee from Blake Shelton on Kyle Petty's Back Then Again Country Countdown with Charlie and Debbie.
1: Speaking of Blake Shelton, just saw a television appearance by him the other day. Every time I see him, all clean cut and respectable, I see him, I can't help but think about the first time we saw him with that legendary mullet. My friend, your hair. A constant source of questioning that I get from people. Now, I love the reason that you haven't cut your hair in decades. You've told the story here before, but it bears repeating for all who wonder, why's that boy got that long hair and that ponytail?
2: So I had long hair. I let my mom always made me get a buzz cut when I was little, and then I swore I'd let my hair get long, and as I got married and got older, my hair got long. And I went to drive for Felix, and Felix was from Cuba. And Felix complained about my hair all the time. Didn't complain about me tearing up his race cars, but complained about my hair all the time. So finally, I went and got my hair cut, and we went to Talladega, and I got in a big wreck, broke my leg, crushed my hip, had to sit out for like 5 or 6 months. So I convinced Felix, who was a little superstitious, that because I got a haircut, that's the reason I broke my leg. And I never cut it again. That's the way it was. I just didn't cut it. It's fallen out now, but I didn't cut it again. So that's the reason for the long hair was I just never wanted to get cut. Earnhardt asked me one time, he said, why don't you get your hair cut? And I said, think of the money you can spend on beer if you don't get a haircut. Just think of it that way. Just think of it in that terms. And I think he understood that term, that analogy.
0: Got to have priorities. Tomorrow would soon become Chris Young's fourth consecutive number one. This week in 2011, it moves closer, climbing from 4 to 2 on Kyle Petty's Back Then Again Country Countdown with Charlie and Debbie.
3: Tomorrow, I'm going to leave here. I'm going to let you go and walk away like every day I said I would. And tomorrow,

0: walk away like every day I said I would.
1: Chris Young told Taste of Country that Frank J. Myers came into the writing session with the idea. He was like, I was thinking about this at the gym, and he played it for us, the first half of the verse. Young went on to say that all the writers agreed that that was probably one of the best things any of them had ever written. This week in 2011, Tomorrow, number two on Kyle Petty's Back Then Again Country Countdown.
2: The dirt road is fast disappearing in this country, it seems. When I hear your stories of growing up in Level Cross, I'm kind of envisioning an area that's populated by dirt roads and, of course, the sound of your dirt bike. When you think about that term now, what's the best thing you ever found at the end of a dirt road?
3: So we lived on Branson Mill Road, which was a dirt road. And the best thing at the end of our dirt road that we lived on was Whit's store. And Whit's store had one gas pump, and we would ride motorcycles. Me and Rodney and Randy and Wayne and all of us would ride and ride. And we'd always find our way at Whit's store. And we had a full tank of gas, a Coca-Cola, and a pack of Nabs was the best thing at the end of a dirt road. I'm telling you, when you're 12, 13 years old, all you want to do is ride another 2 hours. It's not a girl. It's not boots and a pickup and cut off jeans. We're too young for that.
1: We'll get to that eventually.
3: It's a Coke and a pack of Nabs, I'm telling you.
1: Written and sung by Colt Ford and Brantley Gilbert first. By the way, these two also wrote Jason Aldean's My Kind of Party. Anyway, both recorded his own version of Dirt Road Anthem. However, it's Jason Aldean's version that leaps from 3-1 this week in 2011 on Kyle Petty's Back Then Again Country Countdown with Charlie and Debbie.

0: 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Kyle Petty's Back Then Again Country Countdown is produced and engineered by John J.T. Tillman and is a presentation of the Performance Racing Network and Beasley Media Group.
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0: time zone am I on? What country am I in?
1: It doesn't matter. It's 5 o'clock somewhere.
0: It's always on 5 in Margaritaville, come to think of it.
1: Yeah, I heard that.
0: You've been there, haven't you?
1: Yes, sir.
0: I've seen your boat there.
1: I've been to Margaritaville a few times.
0: All right. Well, that's good.
1: Stumble my way back.
0: Okay. Well, we just want to make sure you can keep it between the navigational beacons.
1: Between the buoys. I got it.
0: All right. Well, it's 5 o'clock. Let's go somewhere.
1: I'm ready. Crank it up.
0: Let's get out of here.
1: I'm gone.
2: That song was Jimmy Buffett's first ever number one chart hit. With Alan Jackson, it's 5 o'clock somewhere. I'm Big Steve Kelly here on Retro Country USA. And back in 2003, Willie Nelson, the oldest person at the time to have a number one country song, here he is with Toby Keith and a song about frontier justice. Whiskey for your men and beer for your horses.

Steve. She's the most famous person to come from Pocahontas, Illinois, population 667. 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It's Gretchen Wilson with her 5-week number one, Redneck Woman.

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1: 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Hope you had a great weekend. 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

Boston. Stella Lefty, wrapped up in no-talk triple play. She was born just outside Chicago, lives outside Los Angeles, dating Vincent Mason.

Mid to upper 60s this morning. 20% chance of showers. Maybe a thunderstorm or two popping up this afternoon. Upper 80s, close to 90 with WQBE.

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Co Wetzel's latest wrapped up the No Talk Triple Play. Got something for you from Pat Green after this. From Russell Dickerson on 97.5 WQBE.

What if we don't? I love it. Ashley McBride on 97.5 WQBE. Hits just keep on coming. Here's Tracy Lawrence.

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Open those windows. Let the fresh air in. Mid to upper 60s this morning. 20% chance of showers. Close to 90 this afternoon with WQ.

0: haven't hit the Powerball or the Mega Millions. And Mega Millions, tomorrow night, $800 million. 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Don't overdo it. 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Good luck from WQBE.
1: I'll never settle down. That's what I always thought. Yeah, I was that kind of man.

0: 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Coming up, another No Talk triple play, including Jackson Dean's Make a Liar.
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Did you have a good weekend? Now you're back on the job. I feel you. God bless you. 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

We having fun yet? Well, weather-wise, it feels pretty good. Mid to upper 60s this morning. Just a 20% chance of showers or pop-up thunderstorms this afternoon. Upper 80s, close to 90. Tim McGraw now on WQBE.

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1: Y'all ready to raise a little hell in the hills? Boots in the Gorge is coming in hot July 31st through August 1st at Ace Adventure Resort in Oak Hill, West Virginia. We're talking Clint Black, Josh Turner, Confederate Railroad, and a full weekend of cold drinks, loud music, and good times on the mountaintop. 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

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Jelly Roll wrapped up the No Talk Triple Play on 97.5 WQBE. Something for you from Eric Church. In fact, one of my favorite Eric Church songs after this from Chris Stapleton on 97.5 WQBE.

Long live country. Long live country music. That's Shane Proffitt. I'm Billy Brown, getting through the third shift with you. Thank you for getting her done with 97.5 WQBE.

I opened the windows, letting that fresh air in. Oh, it feels good, mid to upper 60s this morning. Just a 20% chance of any showers popping up, maybe a thunderstorm or two this afternoon. Upper 80s, close to 90. Luke Prine now on 97.5 WQBE.

0: in Berlin's Pride celebrations, ending with police shooting and killing the suspect. German authorities say it happened as police confronted 21-year-old Abdul Balut in a Berlin suburb on Sunday. Police say all the evidence from this attack on Saturday that left one person dead and 29 injured points to it being an Islamic terrorist attack.
1: Police believe Abdul was driving a white van that drove into a crowd near Berlin's massive Pride Festival Saturday night. It appears he crashed into a tree before police say he got out of the vehicle and stabbed several people with a machete.
0: Fox's Rebecca Castor. Prosecutors say that Balut, a German citizen with Lebanese roots, had tried to join ISIS. A powerful heat dome is anchored over the central U.S., placing nearly 100 million Americans under heat alerts. Temperatures surging past 100 degrees from Texas to the Dakotas. Affected areas spanning from the Mississippi River west into the plains, the Rockies, and the Midwest, with extreme heat risks stretching into parts of the Great Lakes. 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
2: Archer, let's check our Mountain Air forecast. For tonight, skies are clouding over. Possible sprinkle by morning at 64. Tomorrow, cloudy skies, more humid than today. Less than 20% daytime shower, thunder shower, high of 85. Monday, variably cloudy. Slight 20% rain shower or thunderstorm. The high Monday at 88. Otherwise, next week's highs in the 80s, lows in the 60s. A daily chance of showers and storms, but especially on Tuesday. I'm meteorologist Alan Archer. Your weather station, 97.5 WQBE.
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0: Better That Way. 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Charles' CD dropped this past Friday. He's going to be at the Coliseum in November. 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

0: I'm loving this weather. I opened the windows, let that fresh air in, mid to upper 60s this morning. Just a 20% chance of showers or pop-up thunderstorms this afternoon. Upper 80s, close to 90. Riley Green now on WQBE.
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0: George Strait on 97.5 WQBE. This past Friday morning, Mark Johnson of Cottageville was our Shoney's birthday winner of the day. Happy belated birthday, Mark. Hope you celebrate it all weekend. Now, who's going to be today's Shoney's birthday winner of the day? Is today your birthday? Do we know when your birthday is? 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
1: Here's what's trending now. West Virginia Governor Patrick Morrisey says there will be a special session to consider removing Delegate Elliot Pritt from the House. Pritt was arrested Wednesday and charged with enticing a minor. Federal records allege sexual conduct with a student. Pritt is scheduled for his first court appearance today. A vehicle and motorcycle collided Saturday afternoon in Amandaville, sparking fires that fully engulfed both vehicles. The crash happened shortly after 2 p.m. at Cartland Lane and McCorkle Avenue. Deputies say no one was injured and everyone escaped before the fires were brought under control. Governor Morrisey has formally asked President Donald Trump for an expedited major disaster declaration after severe storms and flooding killed two people in Upshur County. The request covers seven north central counties and seeks federal aid for residents, businesses, and local governments. Nearly 1,000 reports of household damage have been filed. The eastbound slow lane of Route 25 and Institute will close Monday at 8 for utility relocation work. The closure near the Interstate 64 ramps could last up to 60 days. The work is part of a planned roundabout project at the Institute interchange, scheduled for completion in September of 2027. Eastern Kanawha County residents are again voicing opposition to a proposed plastic repurposing plant in Bell. Residents say the facility could harm air quality and are urging the county commission to take a stand. Commission President Ben Salango says the county has limited authority over the project, but the commission plans to send Governor Patrick Morrisey a letter outlining residents' concerns. Two people were hospitalized after a single motorcycle crash on Sunday in Barboursville. The crash happened just before 4 p.m. at U.S. Route 60 and Tanyard Station Drive. Their conditions and the cause of the crash were not immediately available. I'm Roxanne Stewart on 97.5 WQBE. Al Archer's forecast follows our national anthem.

All right, I'm meteorologist Alan Archer looking at our mountain air forecast. It's for variably sunny. Slight chance of a thunder shower from the northwest this afternoon. Hot at 91. Tonight, late night thunder showers. A 40% chance, a low at 70. Tomorrow, clouds and a 35% chance of a widely scattered, mainly morning thunder shower, while a high of 87 and cooler still on Wednesday. Partly sunny, slight chance of an early day shower, less humid and a high of 83. I'm meteorologist Alan Archer with you at the station, 97.5 WQB.

0: Get 'em up. 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I did not hit the Powerball Saturday night. I haven't played Mega Millions in a while, but I got to tell you, tomorrow night, the Mega Millions is over $750 million. $800 million in the Mega Millions tomorrow night. 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
1: It's summertime, and Aleve is here to keep you on the go. 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
1: So does that mean we have another 7 days? 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Today is Monday. Steve Azar on 97.5 WQBE. I am Billy Brown. God bless you. Thank you so much for starting your day the right way with the Morning Air Show, Jeff and Jesse. They'll be in just a couple of minutes at 6 on 97.5 WQBE.
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3: All right, I'm meteorologist Alan Archer looking at our mountain air forecast. It's favorably sunny. Slight chance of a thunder shower from the northwest this afternoon. Hot at 91. Tonight, late night thunder showers. A 40% chance, a low at 70. Tomorrow, clouds and a 35% chance of a widely scattered, mainly morning thunder shower, while a high of 87 and cooler still on Wednesday. Partly sunny, slight chance of an early day shower, less humid and a high of 83. I'm meteorologist Alan Archer with you on the station 97.5 WQBE.

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5: Still searching in Seattle. I'm Dave Anthony, Fox News. For a second gunman in last night's shooting near the Space Needle that sent people running at a food festival and left three people dead, four wounded.
6: Our focus right now is on supporting the victims as SPD and partners continue this investigation.
5: That's Seattle Mayor Katie Wilson. Here's Assistant Police Chief Tyrone Davis.
7: We do have one suspect that is being interviewed. We've recovered two guns. It's one thing to note, one of the four victims that was taken to the hospital was a toddler.
5: A two-year-old boy, now in stable condition. Davis says they believe the two gunmen were shooting at each other. In Germany, police tracked down the suspect in Saturday's Pride Parade attack. Police say he ran at them with a knife and they shot and killed him the day after the man drove a van into a crowd in Berlin, killing one, injuring 29 others in what's being called an Islamist terror attack. For a third night in a row, the U.S. did not bomb Iran, which says it will not go on the attack so long as that continues.
8: Axios reports that the top U.S. military commander in the Middle East, Admiral Brad Cooper, recommended stopping the bombing campaign around the Strait of Hormuz because it has reached the limit of its effectiveness, according to two sources familiar with knowledge of his position. Now, the White House is making clear that the military option remains on the table, but officials are giving diplomacy and intense economic pressure time to work. The U.S. naval blockade remains in effect, costing the regime hundreds of millions of dollars per day.
5: Fox's Trey Yingston, Tel Aviv, and the pause in fighting as oil prices plunging. WTI down more than 7%, over 8% for Brent crude. President Trump will talk up the economy today, going to Michigan, visiting a GM facility as early voting starts there.
9: Voters in Michigan will choose nominees for open Senate and governor's races and pick candidates across all of Michigan's 13 congressional districts. Trump won Michigan in 2016 and 2024, so both parties see this as a critical state to win over.
5: Fox's Alex Hogan. The primary is August 4th. 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
10: I'm Peter Ross, just telling Archer. Normal high here in Charleston is 85, so we're way above normal. Today's high, 91, partly sunny. Tonight, 50% chance of a late night storm, a low at 70. Tomorrow, clouds, 35% widely scattered, locally heavy storm, and turning a bit cooler at 87. Wednesday, partly sunny, just a stray shower late in the day, and a high of only 83, down to 58 behind that cold front Thursday morning. I'm meteorologist Alan Archer, 91 low high today at the weather station, 97.5 WQBE.
11: All right, before we get started, we better do it. Yep, I thought it was that Canadian smoke again.
12: Oh, no.
11: No, this is actual West Virginia fall.
12: Okay, this is
11: so
12: local.
11: Be very careful. It is 70 degrees. It is Monday morning. The weather, the humidity is going to go wherever humidity goes. We don't know where it goes, but it's going to head out. Well, goodbye. Don't let the door hit you where the good
12: no
11: Lord
12: kidding.
11: Split you.
12: My hair thanks you.
11: Foggy and 70. We start Monday. Good morning.

0: while now. We got to get Monday started off. We're still talking flood relief. Ed's going to be back today. We'll get more information from him. Talked to him yesterday, and he's still up at his mom's. He's going to be, I think he came back late last night in Buchanan. And we'll get up to date with what he's doing. There still are a few drop-off locations that we're aware of this morning. Cedar Grove, Save-A-Lot. They're going to be collecting from 9 till 2 today. Now, their plan, they're either filling up a trailer or even an ambulance. I'm not sure. They're filling up a pretty good-sized truck.
1: Oh, wow.
0: And they plan to leave at 2 o'clock and head into Upshur and Lewis counties, up into Buchanan and Weston, and take that relief up there and get it up there just as quickly as possible.
1: Yes, and it looks like Buffalo High School, they're looking for some student volunteers. They need 10 to 15 more students. They're going to do flood relief efforts on Wednesday, July 29th from 8 to 6. And just please consider giving your times to those up north. And, you know, it's a devastating loss, and everybody's trying to clean up. Yeah, and I even saw a huge tractor trailer leave in North Carolina. They were sending one up here to help as well.
0: And here's the thing that Ed mentioned yesterday is what they need is youth. So they can, everybody has to move everything that's salvageable or even what's not out of the house and then got to move it back in the house. And what they need are some young,
1: strapping young men that are very strong and can lift a couch.
0: Absolutely. That's what they would really need that. They need tarps. They need containers to put salvageable items in, tarps. They need fans. I understand CJ Scaff had a note yesterday. They were looking for a critical, they said critical was the list for fans. So there's still a lot. There's still a lot
1: to dry out the walls. I didn't think about that.
0: This disaster is not over yet.
1: Oh, no. They're just now getting started with the cleanup.
0: Yeah, tomorrow will be a week since it happened. But if you can help out today, do that. Say a prayer for everybody up there, and especially in Weston and Buchanan, two hard-hit areas of our great state.
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0: say so. It is 20 after 6 this morning. It is foggy. We'll check traffic with Bob in just a moment, and it's cool
1: today. Yes, a cool 67 at the WQBE studio. And now it's time for the morning funny with the late, the great Al Woody.
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2: A weasel.
3: Uh-huh.
2: 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"Pop," goes the weasel. 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
2: Thank you, singing people. Highways look good where you can see them. No recent crashes, no big delays. Fog is our big slowdown this morning, so be careful with that. Give yourself some extra time. Keep the low beam headlights on. We will keep you updated. Good morning at 622 in the traffic center at 97.5 WQBE.

0: Hunt from down in St. Albans and her husband, Mike, thanks to A to Z Outlet and WQBE, went down to see that young lady in Pikeville last week. And this is kind of a summary of the whole thing.
1: She performed. She was on stage about an hour and 50 minutes. And it was a great show. It absolutely was.
0: About that, it was a great show. And she's coming to Charleston in September.
2: Oh, you've got tickets. Wait.
0: Ooh, and I don't want to mention who amongst us has tickets. I won't mention any names.
2: I had to meet somebody in a back alley, but I was able to secure them.
0: Yeah, it is 6:30 is what it is.
2: Let's check into the WQBE newsroom, and filling in for Jen Austin is Roxanne Stewart.
3: Weeks after severe flooding devastated Logan and Boone counties, residents are still seeking federal aid. Logan County has 88 requests for assistance, including 12 homes destroyed among 185 impacted. FEMA has 20 days to decide whether the county qualifies for disaster relief. Many homeowners do not have flood insurance, making federal assistance especially important for recovery. A 39-year-old Wayne man was arrested Friday night after police say he stabbed another man on Mechanic Street. Officers found the 40-year-old victim with stab wounds to his side. He was hospitalized in critical but stable condition. Shane Michael Adkins faces a malicious wounding charge and is being held on $20,000 bond. The eastbound slow lane of West Virginia 25 near Institute will close today, Monday, at 8 a.m. for up to 60 days. The closure near the Interstate 64 entrance ramp will allow crews to relocate a utility line for a planned roundabout at the Institute exit interchange. The project cost is $5.4 million. Cavill County commissioners say they won't install flock safety cameras or other AI surveillance systems, instead supporting law enforcement through funding and recruitment. Huntington is moving forward with a $2 million flock contract. Former NFL star Tim Tebow visited Herbert Hoover High School Friday to speak at the school's Red and Blue Athletic Dinner. Tebow discussed the importance of community and investing in future generations. The event raises money for the athletic department and booster grants benefiting the Elk River community. More than 45 students and 40 adult chaperones with Mission Serve are repairing 11 Boone County homes at no cost to homeowners. The faith-based nonprofit is working in Madison, Julian, and Uneeda with $30,000 in support from Boone Memorial Health. I'm Roxanne Stewart on 97.5 WQBE.
4: All right, I'm meteorologist Alan Archer looking at our Mountain Air forecast. It's favorably sunny. Slight chance of a thundershower from the northwest this afternoon. Hot at 91. Tonight, late night thundershowers, a 40% chance.

Chance, a low at 70. Tomorrow, clouds and a 35% chance of a widely scattered, mainly morning thundershower, while a high of 87 and cooler still on Wednesday. Partly sunny, slight chance of an early day shower, less humid and a high of 83. I'm Peter Rogers, Tallon Archer with you on the station 97.5 WQBE.

0: Bob just let us know there's a car far. There's a car far as you coming up or down Dog Track Hill Institute. They're not Institute, but between Nitro and Cross Lanes, and it has got eastbound traffic in a snarl. It looks like it's off the side of the road. We'll get more from Bob coming up in a few minutes. If you can hop off before you get there, it might save you a little bit of time. It is the 27th day of July, and I cannot believe this is it. This is the last week of the month.
1: It breaks my heart. I feel like, where is the summer going?
0: Now, when do the kids go back to school?
1: August the 19th.
0: Are you kidding
1: me? No, I'm not. I wish I were. School supplies are already hitting the store. The book bags, like, I get nervous. I'm like, geez. I went into Dollar General the other day, and they already had Halloween decorations out. Not ready for this.
0: I know. It is crazy. But it is. There are a couple of things to celebrate today. If you like chicken fingers,
1: and I'm a huge fan.
0: We got to give credit where credit's due. Terry Outlaw, she is our sales manager here at our company in Charleston. An incredible cook. Her daughters are incredible cooks. Her husband, Ed, is an incredible eater. But she makes the best chicken fingers I've ever had in my life.
1: I completely agree with you on that.
0: She could open up a restaurant and put to shame.
1: The flavor is just amazing.
0: And
1: she's
0: juicy,
1: so good at
0: and
1: that.
0: They're delicious. But you can't go to her house. She does not have a drive-through window. So you can't go to her house and get them, and she doesn't make them very often. So we can't put her at the top of the list, but there is a place. You finally tried it on Friday.
1: I finally did, because you've raved so much about it. I love Cane's. And Cane's, they have one in Morgantown, and they have one in Kentucky, but they don't have anything local.

0: local to here. So you had mentioned Guthrie's. Yeah. And I thought, oh my gosh, I got to try this place. So we were down in Huntington. We drove over there. Beautiful place.
1: It's actually in Barbersville.
0: Oh, Barbersville. I'm sorry.
1: That's all right. No, you got to go. If you're going to Huntington, if you stay on the interstate, you'll miss it.
0: Okay.
1: Yeah.
0: So we tried it, and it is fantastic. Great people there, too. Great customer service, and really enjoyed it.
1: Yeah, and they put a nice, they write on all the cups. They put a little Bible verse or a,
0: yes,
1: a
0: they
1: ray
0: do.
1: Of sunshine on all the cups. But let's face
0: it. Made me feel great.
1: The chicken is incredible.
0: Yes.
1: I mean, and if you've been, what's the one that...
0: So Cane's is one that I love, Cane's. And then Zaxby's. Zaxby's they have down south, which is really good as well.
1: But Cane's, and I've never been to Cane's, but those who have been to Cane's say it.
0: It's exactly the same.
1: Yeah.
0: I agree.
1: Check that out. And it's also National Scotch Tape Day. Is it Scotch Tape?
0: Oh, no. This is the Scotch. Now, this is too fancy for my blood, but is the fancy Scotch day, the drink.
1: Oh.
0: But we could use Scotch tape. Why not?
1: Yeah. It's safer to use Scotch tape.
0: Yeah. And we can
2: Y'all
0: afford
2: ready
0: it.
2: To raise a little hell in the hills? 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

Coming in from Nitro, I-64, as you come up Dog Track Hill or down Dog Track Hill, there's a car fire, and it has got things to a snarl. We'll check with Bob in the Foggy Traffic Center. Coming up, stand by.

0: 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Now, we can't see it from our vantage point because we are up here. Well, we are... But a friend of mine, Cody, called from Mason County. He said there is a beautiful sunrise down yonder because they don't have as much fog as we do here.
1: We'll take his word for it.
0: And we'll check with Bob in the traffic center. Got trouble out on Dog Track Hill on I-64. We'll check with him in a minute. But first, a Music City Minute with Jesse this morning.
1: If there's one thing country artists know, it's that the show must go on. And Ella Langley recently made headlines for handling a wardrobe issue by tossing on a Baltimore Ravens jersey. Well, now, Megan Maroney, she's sharing that the same thing happened to her. Megan said that once her dress popped open 3 songs into the festival performance, but thankfully, she was able to change into her agent's jersey. Now, her agent was on the side naked, but at least they kept the show rolling.
0: So what we're going to need here on the Morning Air Show, and it's probably the only person we're going to get to do it is Bob. Bob will have a wardrobe malfunction
1: yes,
0: this morning.
1: I would love that. Let's make it happen.
0: Pop out of your dress, Bob. Pop out of your dress.
1: And Carly Pierce was asked recently if she wanted kids, and she said that she does love children, but it was never her dream. She said her dream was to make music and live on the road. Carly said she still believes in love and hopes to get married again someday in the future. And Bunny XO, she showed off a new Rolls Royce after her divorce from Jelly Roll was finalized. In a video on Saturday, Bunny finalized the purchase of her $500,000 car. She captioned it with...
0: You mean $50,000?
1: Oh, God, no. $500,000 car.
0: Oh, my word.
1: Yeah, I don't know. She's blowing through money like crazy. Oh, I could have said something else there, but... And she captioned it with, sometimes a girl needs to spoil herself. Bunny also shared footage of herself as a passenger with the new car with her new boyfriend, Dylan Wolf. Now, remember, Wolf is 24. She is 46.
0: There's nothing wrong with that.
1: It's just the female doing it with the younger man.
0: I got you.
1: Right. Yeah. So that is the Music City Minute brought to you by Midstate Chevrolet, I-79, exit 67 in Flatwoods, or MidstateChevy.com. 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
5: Thank you, singing gentlemen. You got one place where it's really bad. Just been telling you about. You got a vehicle fire on Dog Track Hill, the 46-mile marker of 64 eastbound, there between Nitro and Cross Lanes, and it's back in that eastbound traffic up back across the Nitro St. Albans Bridge right now. So give yourself extra time right there. And we got fog spread all over the valley. A little extra time and low beam headlights for that. Everything else in good shape. We'll keep you updated. Good morning at 6:56 in the traffic center at 97.5 WQBE.

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5: They were shooting at each other. I'm Dave Anthony, Fox News. But many others were caught in the crossfire last night in Seattle, sending people running at a food festival near the Space Needle.
6: One of the victims at Harborview Medical Center did not survive their injuries. So now we have a total of 3 fatalities out of those 7 victims.
5: Seattle Assistant Police Chief Tyrone Davis says they took one shooter into custody.
6: There was another person that we believe that was also involved that fled the scene. And officers began an active search for that person.
5: Last night in Germany, police tracked down the suspect in Saturday's Pride Parade attack that left one dead and 29 wounded. And when he came at them with a knife, he was shot dead.
7: On Saturday, thousands gathered in Berlin to celebrate and to protest. On Sunday, many returned to mourn. Eric Müller among them.
8: The black and bad day for the whole community in Germany, European and the whole world.
7: Police say the van attack on the LGBTQ pride event in Germany's capital was an Islamist terror attack.
5: Fox's Jonathan Savage. The U.S. did not bomb Iran overnight. It's now 3 straight nights without attacks. After 13 straight days of resumed American bombing, Iran says as long as that pause continues, it won't go on the attack. U.S. Ambassador to the U.N. Mike Waltz tells Fox News Sunday talks continue trying to end the conflict.
9: We've had both Iman and Iran and a number of our other negotiators engaged at every level.
5: Ukraine has gotten involved.
10: According to Ukrainian President Volodymyr Zelensky, this weekend Ukrainian forces struck Iranian vessels that were carrying military cargo between Russia and Iran in the Caspian Sea. Now, the Iranians responded by saying the strikes cannot go unanswered. There are a lot of moving parts in the region, but there's also an ongoing U.S. military buildup to give President Trump a variety of options moving forward.
5: Fox's Trey Yingston, Tel Aviv, and as the fighting is on hold, oil prices plunge, WTI down more than 7%, over 8% for Brent crude. Gas prices, though, up 11 cents from last Monday. 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
11: I'm meteorologist Helen Archer. Normal high here in Charleston is 85, so we're way above normal. Today's high, 91, partly sunny. Tonight, 50% chance of a late night storm, a low at 70. Tomorrow, clouds, 35% widely scattered, locally heavy storm, and turning a bit cooler at 87. Wednesday, partly sunny, just a stray shower late in the day, and a high of only 83, down to 58 behind that cold front Thursday morning. I'm meteorologist Alan Archer, 91 low high today at the weather station, 97.5 WQBE.
12: Here we go in the fog this morning, the 27th day of July. And Bob, only one anniversary this morning.
13: Yep, we got one. Jeff and Tanya Holstein of Scott Depot celebrate 36 years of marriage right today.
12: What are you looking at as far as famous people, Jesse?
14: We've got Alex Rodriguez turns 51 today. Happy birthday to actress Maya Rudolph. WWE superstar Triple H. You think as he gets older, he'd be Preparation H?
12: That's not funny. Well, it is funny. Except to Bob and I, because
14: you're there.
12: We've got some in our medicine cabinet.
14: And comedian Bill Engvall is 69.
12: Okay. All right, people who we might get an invite to their party. Jay Harsh, Alum Crick, happy birthday this morning.
13: Harriet Booth down in St. Albans.
12: Bill Matthews down in Buffalo.
13: Rob Holstein of South Charleston.
12: Belinda Fisher lives out in Sissonville.
13: Regina Fridley of Charleston.
12: Haley Harmon down in Pliny.
13: Carolyn Newhouse of Charleston.
12: Patricia Meadows of Ashton.
13: Adam Cross of Sissonville.
12: Happy birthday to Reed Webb downriver in Buffalo.
13: Also Brianna Hensley of South Charleston.
12: Zayden Zines of Kenna.
13: Paul, they call him the Goat Man Lucart of Red House.
12: whether he likes it or not.
15: That's right.
12: Beth Knapp from Point Pleasant.
15: Erica Michelle Totten of Nitro.
12: Leah Blake lives in Perocious.
15: Debbie Parsons of St. Albans.
12: Couple of more. Javin Skinner from Hurricane and Felicia Richardson of Charleston. Happy birthday and happy Monday to you.
15: We got one more, and that's our Shoney's birthday winner. Sarah Fox of Charleston is 44 years old today.
16: Good morning.

0: according to our one of the guys that has his eyes on things out yonder, because he's nosy, Charles Chuck Charlie, does let us know that they got that car off the road there at Dog Track Hill, and traffic is, although it's still a little messy, it is moving in all directions now. So they got the car that caught on fire out of the way. If you're in that line, stay in the line. Don't get off. You'll be fine here in just a few minutes. It's 8 after 7. It is foggy this morning. Very foggy here. Not necessarily where you are, but if you're coming to Charleston, you're going to run into it. Your ray of sunshine for today. This is a hard hitter. In the same hospital, someone dies and a new baby is born. Same building, same day. Both are truths. Being born and dying, we all have to accept both. Nobody gets to skip them. But between those two, that part is ours. So make a lot of the memories. Travel. Do kind things. Leave a mark in people's hearts. Change the world in your own little way. The beginning and the end are not in our hands. Everything in between is.
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had that slowdown I-64 coming into town from Nitro over to Cross Lanes. They had a car on fire. Well, not only is the fire out, the car is gone. Traffic is moving again, but it's still a little crowded. So be careful.

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1: It is 20 after 7 at WQBE. You're dealing with some fog this morning. We'll check traffic with Bob, but first we better get a little Monday morning wisdom from Jesse.
2: 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I came home with oatmeal pies. 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
7: Thank you, singing people. As Jeffrey said, they have got the burned vehicle moved out of the way there, 64 eastbound, 46 mile marker. But that traffic still a little bit messed up from that between Nitro and Cross Lane. So give yourself a little bit extra time there. And there was a crash on Route 34, Charleston Road, down in Red House. So that could be a little bit slow. Everything else looking pretty good. We'll keep you updated. Good morning. It's 7:23 in the traffic center at 97.5 WQBE.

0: 97.5 WQBE. Just so you know that if you ever start to give California any credit for anything, you can take it away. Because
1: stop that right now.
0: Apparently in California, they want to bring back grizzly bears.
1: Oh, my God.
0: Well, they got a flag. There's a grizzly bear on their flag.
1: Let's bring back the chicken pox. I mean, that's what it's like.
0: There's a grizzly bear on their state flag, and they don't have a lot of grizzly bears, and they'd like to bring them back. Well, I'd just change the flag if I was you.
1: No, grizzly bears, they're extinct, aren't they?
0: No, they're not extinct.
1: Oh, I thought they were extinct here in the United States.
0: No, they just don't have them. Yeah, don't have enough of them in California. Get some more.
1: Well, maybe we do need to bring them over there.
0: What a great idea. And it's 7:30.
1: And the WQBE newsroom, it's Roxanne Stewart filling in for Jen Austin.
2: An Optimum outage that affected thousands of Kanawha County customers Friday night was caused by criminal damage by copper thieves, according to the company. A network facility in St. Albans was targeted, disrupting service. Optimum says crews are working to make repairs and a police report was filed. The company apologized and urged residents to report suspicious activity. A 37-year-old Huntington man was arrested Friday after state police found a stolen vehicle and an undisclosed amount of narcotics at a residence. Troopers discovered the vehicle and drugs while assisting with an ongoing investigation in the 4000 block of 5th Street. Jacob Woolham faces charges related to stolen property and removing a vehicle identification number. The Winfield community is remembering longtime volunteer firefighter Roger Pogo Sheets, who died last week at age 81. Sheets served the Winfield Volunteer Fire Department for 65 years, the longest in its history. On Sunday, emergency vehicles and residents joined a processional honoring his life and service to the community. Sheets was carried down Winfield Road on the top of a fire truck. A former volunteer assistant band instructor at Cabell Midland High School has pleaded guilty to two counts of third-degree sexual assault involving a former student. According to a criminal complaint, Chad Fink had a sexual relationship with the student when she was between 14 and 17. School officials say Fink was never a paid employee. I'm Roxanne Stewart for New Life 94.5.
3: All right, I'm meteorologist Alan Archer looking at our Mountain Air forecast. It's for variably sunny, slight chance of a thunder shower from the northwest this afternoon, hot at 91. Tonight, late night thunder showers, a 40% chance, a low at 70. Tomorrow, clouds and a 35% chance of a widely scattered, mainly morning thunder shower, while a high of 87 and cooler still on Wednesday, partly sunny, slight chance of an early day shower, less humid and a high of 83. I'm meteorologist Alan Archer with you at the station 97.5 WQBE.

0: 97.5 WQBE, some things you need to know about when you get to work today, because they'll be talking about it, and you'll be going, well, what they're talking about.
1: Right.
0: Well, LeBron James is leaving L.A., leaving the Lakers. He's going to Philadelphia.
1: That is such a shocker, because I think everybody thought that he was going to go up to...
0: Maybe go back to Cleveland.
1: Exactly.
0: Well, he was making... Now, I don't know how... I can see his wife. You know she's pissed off right now. But he was making... He's 41 now, and he was making $50 million a year with the Lakers. But, he's come to the end of the road, unfortunately, and he's signed a two-year deal with the 76ers, and he only makes $8 million.
1: I love how you say only makes.
0: Only makes.
1: Hopefully he can survive off that. He's going to be on ramen noodles for a while.
0: Surely they saved some money.
1: Right.
0: Surely they got some money in the bank. And I guess it would be hard. It has been his life. And if you still love what you're doing, and he's still, I think he's still.
1: He's still relevant. He's still relevant.
0: Pretty good ball player. But he's done what I think a lot of famous people do. He's a basketball player and a darn good one.
1: Right.
0: I didn't need him to tell me what my political views need to be. I just play basketball.
1: You know, and another thing I was thinking about, what if he's going to prove himself and he's going to say, you know what? I think that if I go over here, we're going to make a difference. And what he brings him to a playoff and he's just showing everybody what he's made of.
0: Yeah, he's 41.
1: We'll see what happens.
0: He's still pretty good. And I saw him play. The boys and I went to Ohio and saw him play.
1: Really?
0: He's a senior in high school. And you couldn't believe what.
1: Wow. I couldn't even. Yeah.
0: Yeah. That was a long time ago. Well, yeah. I mean, it was a long time ago. And here's another thing. There's an NFL linebacker that apparently is from Kenya. And he's been playing in the NFL for, 9 years. And, they figured out he was here illegally.
1: Oh, wow.
0: So guess what? You go play at the Kenya with the Kenya Canucks.
1: Yeah, it says he was arrested over 9 times. So they are deporting him, which, you know, at that point, 10th time's a charm, you're out of here. We've tried.
0: The only other thing, this is a very, I don't even understand this whole story. Influencer Sarah Duffy.
1: This is a terrible story.
0: If you follow social media, you know who this influencer is. She was found dead alongside her husband. Apparently, this was a murder-suicide in Tulsa, Oklahoma. And maybe you followed Sarah Duffy as a social media influencer. I don't know. I don't know what she did there.
1: Yeah, just a heartbreaking story.
0: Terrible. But that's what they're going to be. They'll probably be talking about LeBron James at the water cooler today. And this way, you can at least chime in.
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13 till 8. It is Monday. You got to get up. You got to get back to work. You're going to be dealing with some of this morning. Yep. Here in Charleston, it's thick. Leave early.

0: 97.5 WQBE. A look at traffic with Bob is coming up here in just a minute from the WQBE Traffic Center. But what the world could use on a foggy Monday of a new, the final week of July, I might add, Jesse. No
1: crazy
0: pressure on you here is a little good news. What's going on this morning?
1: Well, a teenager's decision to trust his instincts instead of driving past a car in a ditch turned out to be the difference between life and death for a complete stranger. 16-year-old Randy was on his way to work, driving alongside a country road in Morrison, Illinois, when he noticed a vehicle sitting in a ditch. At first, he wasn't sure if it was an accident or the driver simply slipped off the shoulder on the road. Still, something didn't sit right. Well, rather than ignore the feeling, he made the decision to turn around and check the vehicle. When Randy reached the car, he immediately realized the situation was far more serious than he imagined.
0: No.
1: Inside, he found an unconscious woman behind the wheel. He quickly called 911. The emergency responders rushed the woman to the hospital. Doctors later shared how critical the timing had been. They told Randy if he'd arrived 20 minutes later, the woman likely would have not survived. What many people would call him a hero, he remains humble about what happened. His advice to others is simple and powerful.

0: go with your gut. Sometimes the smallest decision, like turning around to check on a stranger, can end up saving a life. Randy's quick thinking and willingness to act is a reminder that listening to your instincts can take a moment to help someone else and can make all the difference.
1: And Bob, I know you remember, Jesse didn't get a chance to meet him, Mr. Pete, who owned this company for the longest time. Did some of the best advice he ever gave me was always trust your gut.
0: Yes.
1: If you go against your gut, you're going to make the wrong decision.
0: And for him to be 16 and to make that decision, that's pretty powerful.
1: Always trust your gut.
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1: Farmer Klein and Campbell is the way to go. 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
2: Thank you, singing people. Don't have any crashes anywhere, but we still got some fog hanging on. And if you're 64 eastbound up around Oakwood, that traffic is bumper to bumper in that right-hand lane, the merge lane, with the traffic coming off the corridor from Montrose up to the Oakwood Bridge and then on to the split. So give yourself some extra time through there. We'll keep you updated with everything. Rest of the valley in good shape. Good morning. It's 7:52 in the traffic center, 97.5 WQBE.
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3: The U.S. did not bomb Iran for a third straight night. I'm Dave Anthony, Fox News, pausing attacks after resuming them for 13 days in a row, allowing talks now to ramp back up. As for reports, the U.S. is concerned about our weapons stockpile. Ambassador to the U.N. Mike Waltz tells Fox News Sunday,
4: "We have everything we need to conduct this campaign. And this is because of the investments President Trump made right out the gate in our military."
3: Iran has also paused attacking, but its foreign minister is not happy Ukraine's joined the conflict, saying a deadly attack on an Iranian ship cannot go unanswered.
5: Ukraine says it targeted a Russian warship and vessels used for transporting Iranian-linked military cargo. But Iran insists it has never intervened in the conflict between Russia and Ukraine. Kyiv also claims Russia has been carrying out surveillance of U.S. military bases on behalf of Iran.
3: That's Fox's Jonathan Savage. The U.S.-Iran pause in fighting has oil prices plunging more than 7%, but their recent rise back up has cost us at the gas pump.
6: The gasoline price cutting lasted 7 weeks, handing consumers back about 71 cents per gallon, but now prices are climbing again. In the past 2 weeks, they're up 22 cents to $4.10 for regular grade.
3: That's an industry analyst, Trilly Lundberg's survey of gas stations. A manhunt continues in Seattle for a second gunman after a shooting last night at a food festival near the Space Needle. 7 people caught in the crossfire, 3 died.
7: We believe that we have no outstanding threat to the community. We do have one suspect that is being interviewed.
3: Assistant Seattle Police Chief Tyrone Davis. In Germany, police tracked down the man who attacked a pride parade Saturday, killing 1, wounding 29.
8: A 21-year-old German citizen called Abdul B by police of Lebanon origin was shot and killed by police, cornered in another part of Berlin after a nearly 24-hour manhunt.
3: That's Fox's Greg Palcott. 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
9: I'm meteorologist Helen Archer. Normal high here in Charleston is 85, so we're way above normal. Today's high, 91. Partly sunny tonight, 50% chance of a late night storm, a low at 70. Tomorrow, clouds, 35% widely scattered, locally heavy storm, and turning a bit cooler at 87. Wednesday, partly sunny, just a stray shower late in the day, and a high of only 83, down to 58 behind that cold front Thursday morning. I'm meteorologist Alan Archer, 91 low high today at the weather station, 97.5 WQBE.
10: Well, Al, the fog hasn't moved. The thermometer hasn't moved a lot. It's 70 this morning. It is Monday. This is the last Monday of July of 2026, which is hard for me to even
11: that
10: believe.
11: That is hard to believe.
10: Woo, but it's also because it is Monday, we give away the Monday morning Tooters tip-off and deliver some award-winning Tooters biscuits to a workplace. Could be your place.
11: Absolutely. 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
11: Unless you do enter.
10: You can win. If you don't enter.
11: I have the worst time with that. Just enter.
10: Just enter the contest. And we'll bring the biscuits over when you win. Yeah.

0: Well, speaking of money, WQBE, the Powerball. Now, the Powerball tonight is $612 million.
1: So no winners on Friday.
0: It was Friday. No, it was Saturday.
1: Here's the deal.
0: Here's the deal. Somebody who bought a ticket in West Virginia. Now, we don't know where the ticket was purchased. Somebody, the power play was times four.
1: Wow.
0: Somebody got four numbers plus the Powerball, which wins you $50,000. But they also bought extra dollar. So it's times four. So that's $200,000.
1: Now, you would think having four numbers plus the Powerball number that you would win a little bit more than $50,000.
0: Well, no. Here's the deal. If you have five numbers without the Powerball, you win $1 million. But if you have the power play option, you can only win up to $2 million.
1: Now, okay. I've got you now.
0: Yeah. But here are the numbers. If you want to check your ticket, you want to dig in your purse.
1: Right. And we are your best friend. Let me find my ticket.
0: Glanced right over the. You didn't buy a ticket, did you?
1: No, I didn't.
0: I appreciate your honesty. No, actually, I don't. I hate your honesty.
1: You wanted me to win, so you could be out this week, too. Yeah.
0: 3, 4, 24, 36, and 47. The Powerball was 17. The power play was times four. So if you had four numbers in the Powerball, now just think how close you were to 600 million.
1: I wouldn't even want to be that close.
0: Yeah.
1: I mean, at that point,
0: somebody's got 200,000. We don't know.
1: That's still pretty good.
0: We don't know who yet. But tonight's drawing is 612 million. Get a ticket, girl.
1: Okay.
0: Do I need to give you $3?
1: No, I'm on it. I'll get a ticket.
0: Okay.
1: I'm going to Gomart.
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0: 20 after 8 o'clock, 97.5 WQBE, foggy this morning, and it's probably happened to more of us than I realize. If you get in the car and notice there's a herd of cows in your yard. Apparently this has happened to you.
1: So Saturday morning I get up and I was bringing the garbage out. And I live on a corner, and where that corner is, there's a gravel driveway or a road that goes on the side of the house. So behind us is a farm. They have cows and they have four pastures. So usually behind me, springtime is when we see the cows.
0: Now she lives in Clendenin.
1: Right.
0: Clendenin area.
1: Exactly.
0: Yeah.
1: So I go to bring the garbage, and when I turn around and start walking, I'm telling you, there are 19 cows staring at me. They are on that gravel road, and they are lined up like a gang. And I didn't know what to do. I'm looking at them. They're looking at me. So I start raising my hands because I saw it on TV and going, hep, hep, hep, like this.
0: Where did you learn that?
1: I just learned it from Alaskan. It's like Alaskan bush people or something like that.
0: Geez.
1: I didn't know what to do because I was scared. I didn't want them to come at me or to the road. So they start running back. And, of course, they go right in my backyard, right in the backyard. And there's 19 of them. So I'm trying.

0: call my, I don't have my phone with me. So I'm trying to call my husband. He is sound asleep. He doesn't know what's going on. He's staring at me like I'm crazy. And I finally get a hold of the people who own the cows, because I put them in my phone as cow owners, not their real names, because I couldn't find it anywhere.
1: You don't know their real names. We just know them as the cow owners.
0: Right.
1: Yeah.
0: So I'm out there just talking to them. They're hanging out by the trampoline. But they did leave some cow patties out there. And so
1: now, and we have discussed this before. Responsible pet owners.
0: You clean up after your pet.
1: Clean up after your pet.
0: What do I say to these people? Get your Kroger bags out, because you need a bigger, something bigger than a Kroger bag.
1: You have to have a backhoe to clean up the... Now, are the cows back where they belong?
0: The cows are back where they belong, and he doesn't know how they got out.
2: They came to play bingo.
0: Listen, I am going to write them a letter, though. I think that I need, when they decide to send him to the butcher, I think they need to come bring us something.
1: Need to get some sort of steak sandwich or come get the cow pies. Yeah.
0: You're exactly right.
1: Yeah, there you are.
0: Well, we might have some mushrooms later on. We'll see.
1: I don't know that I've ever had, we've had, no, I don't think we've ever had, I think we had a horse in our yard one time. I don't think we've ever had a cow.
0: Now, when I lived in Georgia, we had a peacock in our yard before. That was very odd.
1: Yeah,
0: but yeah.
1: Anything in your yard, Bob, that comes to
2: mind? I've had 17 deer in my yard.
1: Yeah, oh, yeah.
0: And that's common.
1: Yeah, that's
0: But to look
1: yeah,
0: out and there's 19 cows in your yard. Yeah.
1: Maybe you'll get a steak for Christmas.
0: Let's hope. One can hope.
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0: in the Hills, Boots in the Gorge is coming in hot July 31st through August 1st at Ace Adventure Resort in Oak Hill, West Virginia. 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
3: Thank you, singing people. Still got some fog hanging on. Fortunately, we don't have any crashes, don't have any huge delays, but you still got a lot of traffic 64 eastbound between Montrose, the Oakwood Bridge, and the split, especially in that right-hand lane. No extra time necessary right at the moment. However, you're doing well. We'll keep you updated with everything. Good morning. It is 8:23 right now in the traffic center at 97.5 WQBE.

0: Still foggy. Temperatures at 70 here in Charleston.
1: Let's check in.
2: All lanes of I-64 at the Montrose Drive Overpass Bridge will close overnight for construction beginning today. Closures will run from 10 p.m. to 5 a.m. as crews remove steel girders from the old bridge. Westbound traffic will use Montrose Drive ramps, while eastbound drivers will detour via McCorkle Avenue and Kanawha Turnpike. Work is expected to end on Wednesday. Citing concerns over possible air pollution, residents in eastern Kanawha County are saying no to a proposed plastic recycling plant in Bell. The county commission has limited authority over the project, but plans to send a letter to Governor Patrick Morrissey regarding residents' concerns. Four C-130 J-30 Super Hercules aircraft from the West Virginia Air National Guard's 130th Airlift Wing joined the Kentucky Air National Guard on Thursday for a flyover of the Summit Bechtel Family National Scout Reserve in Fayette County. The flight supported the 2026 National Scout Jamboree and was followed by a practice cargo drop in Logan County. In the capital city on Saturday, one neighborhood was a bit louder than usual. The Wine Down, a wine bar in Charleston, wanted to celebrate business growth in Elk City by hosting an all-day outdoor music festival. The festival started around noon and went until 5 p.m., with people from all over the area coming not just to enjoy the music, but all that Elk City has to offer. I'm Roxanne Stewart on 97.5 WQBE.
3: All right, I'm meteorologist Alan Archer looking at our Mountain Air forecast. It's for variably sunny, slight chance of a thundershower from the northwest this afternoon, hot at 91. Tonight, late night thundershowers, a 40% chance, a low at 70. Tomorrow, clouds and a 35% chance of a widely scattered, mainly morning thundershower, while a high of 87 and cooler still on Wednesday, partly sunny, slight chance of an early day shower, less humid and a high of 83. I'm meteorologist Alan Archer with you on the station 97.5 WQBE.

0: before the computer spits out a name here at WQBE for the Monday morning tutor's tip-off, you still got a minute or two if you were at work and you forgot to bring breakfast or you'd like to suck up to your employees, you can go to WQBE.com or our Facebook page and enter our contest, or you can go and send us a text.
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0: Just tell us your name. Now, the text machine doesn't tell you who you are. Tell us who you are. So tell us your name and where you work and how many people work there. And we'll select a winner in a minute. And if you win, we're coming over before 9:30.
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0: man, and if you're not, you should be. One of the nicest guys you'll ever meet in this business, and an incredible entertainer. He's going to be part of the Boots in the Gorge this weekend up at Ace Adventure up on the Gully. Check it out. 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
1: WQBE.

0: It's Boots in the Gorge deal is turning into everybody wants to go to this thing. And
1: it's going to be an incredible show. 2 days of amazing music in the heart of West Virginia on the New River Gorge. And it is just so beautiful up there.
0: And everybody is curious about when, who plays when. And because there are a couple of Sadie Bass is going to be here with John Pardee. Is that right?
1: Yes. She's opening up for him.
0: Well, she's going to be there Saturday. Now, Josh Turner, as we mentioned a little bit ago, he's going to be there Friday night. Mm-hmm. Along with Noah West, Spencer Hatcher, Ward Davis. Josh Turner goes on at 10. And then we got a local boy going to open up the show on Saturday, Nathan Bess. He is a local firefighter, and he's also going to be opening up the show for Charles
1: Wesley Godwin. Now, Noah West, who's doing Friday, he is also local. He's from Beckley.
0: Are you kidding?
1: So he's a Beckley. They've got local guys that are going to be opening up for him. Yeah. But yes, Nathan Bess is, Charleston firefighter.
0: Yeah, and so that's going to, Confederate Railroad is on at 6. If you want to go see Clint Black, you better take a Red Bull because he's on at 10:30 Saturday night. Details, you'll find them on our website for Boots in the Gorge. This has turned into be one super show.
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1: Thank you, singing people. Highways look good. Even the fog has started to burn off just a little bit, and the 64 eastbound traffic has shrunk back a whole lot, so no trouble spots anywhere. And we're looking good. Hopefully going to stay that way. We'll keep you updated. Good morning. Almost 852 in the traffic center at 97.5 WQBE.

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6: It's quieter in the Middle East. I'm Dave Anthony, Fox News. No American attacks and no Iranian retaliation after bombing had resumed for 13 days in a row. Fox's Trey Yingst reports from Tel Aviv.
7: For the past three nights, the United States has halted strikes against Iran, but the White House is making clear the military option remains on the table as the administration is exploring a variety of options moving forward with both diplomacy and intense economic pressure. The U.S. naval blockade does remain in effect, costing the regime hundreds of millions of dollars per day.
6: But while the U.S. and Iran paused the fighting, Ukraine's gotten involved.
8: Iran's foreign minister says a Ukrainian attack on an Iranian commercial vessel cannot go unanswered. Abbas Araghchi was talking after an explosion in the Caspian Sea killed one sailor and injured another. Ukraine says it targeted a Russian warship and vessels used for transporting Iranian-linked military cargo.
6: That's Fox's Jonathan Savage. With the U.S. and Iran pausing and attempts to get back to negotiating, oil prices are plunging, down 6%. Brent crude back to $90 a barrel. Last week it hit 100 again. At the gas pump, though, prices up 11 cents from last Monday. President Trump may talk about all that later today when he goes to Michigan to discuss the economy and visit a GM facility ahead of next week's primaries.
9: Voters in Michigan will choose nominees for open Senate and governor's races and pick candidates across all of Michigan's 13 congressional districts. Trump won Michigan in 2016 and 2024, so both parties see this as a critical state to win over.
6: Fox's Alex Hogan. The manhunt continues in Seattle for a second gunman after last night's shooting sent people panicking and running away from a food festival near the Space Needle. Seven people caught in the crossfire. Three died. Assistant Seattle Fire Chief Tyrone Davis.
10: We do have one suspect that is being interviewed. We've recovered two guns.
6: A two-year-old boy among the four injured. He's now in stable condition. 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
11: I'm Peter Rogers telling Archer. Normal high here in Charleston is 85, so we're way above normal. Today's high, 91, partly sunny. Tonight, 50% chance of a late night storm, a low at 70. Tomorrow, clouds, 35% widely scattered, locally heavy storm, and turning a bit cooler at 87. Wednesday, partly sunny, just a stray shower late in the day, and a high of only 83, down to 58 behind that cold front Thursday morning. I'm meteorologist Alan Archer, 91 though, a high today at the weather station, 97.5 WQBE.
12: Well, we want to say good morning to the folks down at the Taze Valley Cancer Center, especially Laura Odell with Vandalia Health. This is the Taze Valley Cancer Center. And Jesse, have you ever stopped to think how many of your friends and loved ones are dealing with cancer?
13: Oh, absolutely. And we are so blessed here to have an amazing facility to help those in need.
12: Yeah, we appreciate everything that you're doing down in Taze Valley Cancer Center. We have got Tudor's Biscuits, the Monday morning Tudor's tip-off coming to Laura and the gang. Thank you and God.

0: 97.5 WQBE coming up, a No Talk Triple Play with Parker McCullum, with Ernest and Alexandra Kay, who is going to be with John Pardee when he comes to town September 26th at the Coliseum. But right now, a Music City Minute with Jesse.
1: Kacey Musgraves has canceled 3 dates on her upcoming Middle of Nowhere tour. The singer did not announce the cancellations or give any reason as to why the shows got scrapped. Fans who purchased tickets to the affected dates instead got information via message from Ticketmaster that the ticket holders will be receiving a refund within 14 to 21 days. So no explanation given on those.
0: Now, come on. You didn't dig and find out why?
1: I couldn't find anything. Okay. There was no reason. And she didn't even go to our Facebook or anything and mention why those 3 days. I wonder if it had to do with ticket sales, or maybe she has something going on.
0: Hmm.
1: Well, back in 2016, childhood friends Kane Brown and Lauren Elena put out a song called What Ifs that would be proved to be one of their biggest hits in both of their careers to this day. Well, early in 2025, that song reached diamond status, which means it sold over 10 million copies worldwide. Well, Lauren said that she and Brown were going to get matching tattoos of a diamond. So Kane Brown went and got the tattoo. Lauren Elena has yet to get the tattoo.
0: Lauren,
1: oh, she says she promises.
0: Don't do it. Don't
1: do it. You make a promise and the other person gets the tattoo. You can't do that to somebody.
0: Put it on the bottom of your foot.
1: There you go. Yeah. And Brantley Gilbert released a new record on Friday called Sins of the Father. On the album is raw and emotional song. It's recorded with Jelly Roll and Brantley Gilbert. It's called Begs for Change. I'm telling you, this is a very powerful song. 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

0: We'll get the chance to meet her when she comes to town with John Pardee in September. And it wraps up this hour's No Talk Triple Play. Alexandra Kay, straight for the heart.
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4: Hi, I'm meteorologist Alan Archer, looking at our mountain air forecast. It's for variably sunny. Slight chance of a thunder shower from the northwest this afternoon. Hot at 91. Tonight, late night thunder showers. A 40% chance, a low at 70. Tomorrow, clouds and a 35% chance of a widely scattered, mainly morning thunder shower, while a high of 87 and cooler still on Wednesday. Partly sunny, slight chance of an early day shower, less humid and a high of 83. 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

Little girl used to swing right there. Still see her pink bow and her brown hair. She's in the big city now, but she still calls home.

0: 11 to 10 at WQBE. Ed will be back at 10 this morning. He's back from Buchanan, where he went up to help his family with what's happened at the floods. We'll have more information on how you can still help. But some other things we couldn't get to today. The great wealth transfer is what they call this. It's the idea that baby boomers, that'd be like, I guess, me, we're going to leave buttloads of money to their heirs. But with the cost of living rising, stripping away the savings, people are expected to get, well, nothing now.
1: I think all I'm getting is Precious Moments dolls. I think that is the only thing that my parents are going to leave.
0: All they left me was alone. That's all I got.
1: That's better, I guess.
0: Yeah.
1: And Toy Story 5 surpassed $1 billion in the global box office. It is the highest grossing movie of all time this year.
0: Yeah, and I've seen it. They should have stopped it. Two or three. They should have stopped.
1: I guess everyone was just excited a movie was in the theater.
0: I guess so. And regularly cutting back on sleep could cause weight gain. We found our problem.
1: I knew it.
0: That's why
1: it
0: we're
1: was
0: fat.
1: Not my cheeseburger.
0: That's why we're fat. A study found that adults who got about 90 minutes less sleep each night for 6 weeks gained roughly 1 pound on average.
1: Oh, there you go.
0: 1 pound. So
1: it is not the buffet. I just need to go to bed earlier.
0: I apparently have not gone to sleep in like 2 years. If you only get 1 pound on average, yeah.
1: Oh, yes.
0: Yeah.
1: And I knew I started a trend. Minivans. They are seeing a surge in popularity as millennials prioritize practicality, high-tech features, and value over former automotive stigmas. So it is exciting to see minivans are the it thing. Minivan sales have grown 21% in 2025, selling almost 400,000 units.
0: I got to tell you this quick story about Jerry and my youngest son, Levi, his wife, Kelsey.
1: Yes.
0: She was pregnant with Juju, our oldest granddaughter.
1: Uh-huh.
0: And we're out at Moses on Quarter G. And she's on the phone with her mother. I guess at the time, she was probably early 20s.
1: Right.
0: She said she's on the phone with her mom. And I guess her mom says, well, what are you doing? I said, well, you're not going to believe it, but I'm at Moses Factory Outlet, and we're getting ready to buy a stinking minivan.
1: I've been there. Yes. You think it's so embarrassing, but I'm telling you, once you get it, it is the best thing on earth.
0: Well, they now have four. Levi and Kelsey now have four of our six grandkids.
1: They've had to upgrade to a bus.
0: They drive a Suburban that looks like a Trailways bus.
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0: that sounds so good. Margaritaville, that is Buffett's Today's Country, your 24-karat favorites. Guys, I got to tell you, it's nice to be back in the studio, although I am whooped. And seriously, thank you. I guess they explained where I was. My mama's house was in Buchanan, if that says anything. Buchanan and Weston, and oh my God, I have no words to describe that situation up there. But bless you for everybody. We'll get to it. Keep that country coming on. Got a new one from Jacob Hackworth on the way, some Charles Wesley, some Kane Brown coming up. It's all right here with 97.5. The heartbeat of America,
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His name is Jacob Hackworth. That's called What Took You So Long. Capital Cities number one, 97.5. 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

0: it's a brunette, or at least he's hoping it is. That is Tucker Wetmore right here with the Rabbit, 97.5 WQB. I don't even want to hear the word wet. We'll check in with Al Archer next in the WQB Weather Center, get you a rundown. I'm sorry I missed Movies on Main Saturday. I understand that was awesome, but I do know we've got another one coming up Saturday, the 1st, this weekend. That is so cool over there. Movies on Main turned the entire Main Street into this gigantic outdoor movie theater, and there's like a whole town community get together too, because everything's hopping, music and things like that. And then as the sun sets, the entire Main Street from building to building becomes the outdoor movie screen. And it's absolutely free to come out. And this is a movie that I have not watched yet. And I really wanted to. It's called The Senior. And I'm watching the previews on that going, man, I that looks good. Good feel-good family movie. Football related. Check it all out. It's absolutely free this Saturday, the 1st. And it's free thanks to folks who love making it free, like Optimum, GoMart, Rodney Loftus and Sons, Window World of Kanawha, Family Care Health Centers, of course, City of St. Albans, always hopping over there. 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
5: All right, I'm meteorologist Alan Archer looking at our Mountain Air forecast. It's for variably sunny, slight chance of a thunder shower from the northwest this afternoon, hot at 91. Tonight, late night thunder showers, a 40% chance, a low at 70. Tomorrow, clouds and a 35% chance of a widely scattered, mainly morning thunder shower, while a high of 87 and cooler still on Wednesday, partly sunny, slight chance of an early day shower, less humid and a high of 83. I'm meteorologist Alan Archer with you at the station, 97.5 WQBE.

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0: 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We're getting set for trivia. I'm digging up something for you here. We got that coming up at noon. Another chance to join the winners. Got a $25 gift card this week to Sight, Sound, and Speed. You'll find those guys over in St. Albans, 53 Underwood Avenue. Great people. Literally, I could talk for hours about everything they do, but they take care of your vehicles, your automotive specialist. Making it look good, making it sound good, all the fancies, all the everything, anything broke, they do it all. I'll tell you about that coming up. In the meantime, let's get back to it. More of your 24 karat favorites next.
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1: That is Low Cash on 97.5 WQBE. Today's country, your 24 karat favorites. Head back with you. Well, I say back, man. I'm like halfway here. So just ignore me if something comes out. I actually wore the only pair of shoes that I had left that didn't have much mud and muck left on it. My mama actually lives in Buchanan, She'll be back. It's just the unbelievable devastation between Upshur and Lewis. Stop to think about it. Most of the road closures on the interstate were mudslides onto the road. The Walmart literally closed and you know that'll have to be redone. The hotels had literally the glass doors busted in with waves of water. After being up there, it did not rain. I'm going to just say that it did not rain. Rain comes in drops, and there was not water 1 second, and the next minute it was like 4 or 5 feet of rushing water. I got to watch houses in neighborhoods that I grew up in that are on top of mountains, that are on sides of mountains, that had their foundations washed out. I mean, thinking about where all of that stuff ends up going when it got where it was going. It's just unbelievable up there. And I won't make this all day, but thank you to everybody, thoughts and prayers and this and that. Jeff wanted me to actually tell you guys kind of what they really need up there. And I am so appreciative of everybody with the bleaches and the mops and the stuff. I mean, I would probably just on my own mom's house gutting it, spend at least 40 gallons of stuff, chemicals, just to remove everything and strip it down. And that was just her house. What they need is people to use the bottles. They need people to carry the couches and the refrigerator. When we opened just her house, just opened the refrigerator, stuff poured out of it. The washers and dryers were full of muck. And that's, she was in the flash flood going to the areas, not even where it landed at. So thank you so much for that. All the folks doing collections and this and that. Insane, wonderful. God bless you for what you're doing. But what they need the most is every single house and business has to remove everything. I must have watched at least 200 individual National Guard peoples just in our neighborhoods lifting and hauling stuff out. Now, they can't take it out of their house.

0: is. They can come by and pick it up. So just think how heavy your couch is and how you want your neighbor to give you a hand lifting that or moving a refrigerator. What they need the most is hands to pick it up, take it out, and then go to the next one and do the same thing. That's probably the biggest need. As far as supplies go, like extension cords for fans, humidifiers, tarps, because of the tarps, there's not a single house. This is what I can't explain. There's not a single house that's not having to put all of their stuff out if the house is still there.
1: 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It will be unexpected and without warning. 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

0: bar none. It is Jordan Davis right here with the Rabbit. Today's country, your 24 karat favorites. We'll get back to it. More great music coming up. More fun winning on the way. Another round of trivia here at noon. Hang tight for that. We'll check in with Al Archer next in the Weather Center.
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3: I'm Peter Ross, just telling Archer. Normal high here in Charleston is 85, so we're way above normal. Today's high, 91, partly sunny. Tonight, 50% chance of a late night storm, a low at 70. Tomorrow, clouds, 35% widely scattered, locally heavy storm, and turning a bit cooler at 87. Wednesday, partly sunny, just a stray shower late in the day, and a high of only 83, down to 58 behind that cold front Thursday morning. I'm meteorologist Alan Archer, 91 low high today at the weather station, 97.5 WQBE.

0: like that radio going, how do you put it? Boom, boom, boom. We got a lot more of those boom, boom, booms coming up, too. All right, we'll get to it. Keep you hopping for the work tech. More great country right here. Lunchtime trivia coming up here in minutes as well. We got another chance to join the winners on that. Hang tight. The heartbeat of America,
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2: Limited time for diplomacy. I'm Lisa Brady, Fox News. After a pause in fighting, President Trump says either diplomacy with Iran goes fast or not at all. Just telling Axios not much time when answering how long he's willing to give talks. Also warning he's ready for strong military action if talks fail.
3: For the past three nights, the United States has halted strikes against Iran. But the White House is very clear. The military option remains on the table as officials give both diplomacy and economic pressure time to work.
2: Fox's Trey Yingst in Tel Aviv.
3: Iranian officials spoke publicly today for the first time in days, indicating that indirect talks are ongoing. The country's foreign ministry spokesperson indicated Iran's national security would guide decisions in the days ahead.
2: Meantime, Israel's Prime Minister Benjamin Netanyahu has a White House meeting with President Trump tomorrow. Oil prices are sliding for now. U.S. crude getting back under $84 a barrel. The search for a second suspect after a deadly shooting during a food and musical festival in Seattle yesterday.
4: Witnesses describe a scene of chaos as thousands of visitors ran for cover. Police have one young adult in custody but are looking for another. The two gunmen appeared to be shooting at each other. Police recovered two weapons at the scene but did not offer a motive.
2: Fox's William Lajeunesse. Three people were killed, four others hospitalized, including a two-year-old boy. An update just in on longtime Republican Senator Mitch McConnell, who's been out of the Senate for more than a month with medical issues. A statement from the Office of Attending Physician says McConnell has been discharged from hospital care, but still recovering from a fall at home in June with childhood polio, still a significant factor, and he's not yet medically cleared to leave a rehab facility and return to the office. McConnell, in his own statement, says he looks forward to getting back to the Senate soon. 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
5: 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I missed you guys. All right, we've dug up something here interesting for lunchtime trivia, although coffee lovers may like this one. Don't know if everybody will like this one, but we'll give it a shot. I know what you will like. The guys over at Sight Sound Speed, they have been doing it to it for your vehicles and truck accessories and custom graphics and interiors and leather packages and from your cars, your trucks, your SUVs, your fleet trucks, your motorcycles, your boats. I mean, these are the guys that make it look so good. And if you like everybody going, ooh, and everything functioning even better than it was supposed to, you need to go check out Sights, Sounds, Speed. All right, you'll find them McCork.

Coldwell, right off, you know where the Jefferson Go Mart is? That big building right there behind that. That's where you're going. Sight, sound, speed. They'll take care of you. Tim's a great guy, and the whole staff's amazing. All right, here is your question today. And you know me, I am a diehard, coffee guy, right? So, coffee lovers, did you know coffee replaced alcohol during the Prohibition? Not only did it replace it, alcohol actually never came back after Prohibition, at least here, when it comes to this. I'm trying to figure out what it is. Now, don't get me wrong, I will partake in the beverage other than coffee time to time, but when it comes to this, coffee absolutely replaced any type of alcohol or cocktail or anything like that during Prohibition, and it literally never came back. What in the world are we talking about? 304-344-9700, 800-222-3697. 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
1: Oh, it hurts so bad.
0: It's called Be Her. But it gets confusing time to time. Speaking of her, all you folks who got to see her in Pikeville, man, I understand that was awesome. I haven't really got to talk to many people since I just got back this morning, but I heard that was great. All right, let's jump into this thing. We're doing lunchtime trivia, 304-344-9700-800-222-3697. Sights, sound, speed. That's what we're hooking you up with, man. These guys, you used to give everybody credit for their cars and stuff looking so good. These are the guys that do it. And they can do it for you, too. They've been doing it for over 26 years. You'll find them right there in St. Albans, 53 Underwood Avenue. 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I mean, if you want it done, they do it, and they do it right. Let's go to the phones, try to get to the bottom of this one. I am a diehard coffee guy. It makes me function more so lately than usual. But did you know that coffee replaced alcohol during the Prohibition? But here's the interesting thing. Not only did it replace it, alcohol or cocktails never came back. It's still the way it changed to. With what? WQBE. Hello.
2: Glad to hear you back. Tea.
0: Hold on. Say that again. What now?
2: Tea.
0: Oh, tea. Well, I don't even think tea.

0: was in the equation. I guess it tea never really was part of this, although it would work the same way. But no, that's not it. Good to hear from you.
1: Hello. Would it be a saloon?
0: I would say the saloons still have alcoholic beverages and cocktails and stuff like that. And some saloons, it's kind of hard to find coffee. This, you only find coffee, but it used to be alcohol or cocktails.
1: All right.
2: I'm going to say iced tea.
0: Oh, good guess. I don't know. Don't they make that twisted tea? That was not a, I guess that was a free shout out to that. No, it's not tea or anything like that. This was like alcohol based or for alcohol before the prohibition. During the prohibition, that became like taboo and coffee took over. After prohibition, coffee always stayed. In fact, it's going to even sound weird to you if you think of it as anything but coffee today.
2: Huh. Well, you got me stumped on this one, bud.
0: I bet you have it. Lunchtime trivia.

0: Today's country, your 24 karat favorites. That is definitely one of my favorites. And he sings about many of my favorites. Hardy, that was called MacArthur. It's Ed. We're doing lunchtime trivia. All right, boys, back to it here. First off, sight, sound, speed. You're going to find him in St. Albans, right at that line, St. Albans, Jefferson, potato, potato. 26 years they've been doing this stuff over there. They are your automotive specialists. 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If you like having people go, man, nice truck. I know you don't have to tell them that you had it done at Sight, Sound, Speed, but that's where everybody else goes to get them done. And also where like fleet services and stuff like that do it as well. All the safety devices and everything. I got a $25 gift card that we'll send you over there for free if you can figure this one out, okay? And I'm kind of calling out coffee lovers here. I am one. Although I'm not objecting to what coffee replaced during Prohibition. During Prohibition, coffee actually replaced alcohol / cocktails. Not only did it replace it, the alcohol or cocktails never, ever came back after Prohibition. At least when it comes to this here. What is it or where is it? Or there's a couple different ways you can give me that answer, but it'll win you the prize if you can figure it out. And I bet you even probably have had it or used it. What is it? Hello.
1: Did you get an answer for your trivia?
0: No, I'm still struggling. What do you got?
1: I got an after-dinner drink.
0: No. You might use this for your after-dinner drink, but what do you call it?

0: thanks.
1: Coffee shop or a coffee house? Something like that?
0: No, it's not a shop or a house. You might have this in your house. I'll give you that as a big clue. Thanks.
2: One more guess for you. Is it soda?
0: No. His was crazy, and I'm going to give you a clue to steer the ship here. You're not even drinking it. It's just what it's called. How about that? There's your monster clue.
3: Is it a cafe?
0: Is it a cafe? No, not unless you have a cafe in your house. No, good guess.
2: Is it a doctor's office?
0: No, nothing in a doctor's office. I guess a doctor's office could have these, but I never really thought about it. Thanks.
3: Is it a mug?
0: No, but it works well for mugs.
4: Breakfast drink.
0: Oh, a breakfast drink. So we used to wake up and have a cocktail before breakfast. No, nothing like that. Thanks. All right. I thought we would have a winner by now. I mean, it's very, very, very common. All right, we'll go back to the phone, see what you come up with. Again, get this right. We're going to let you check out the guys over at Sight, Sound, Speed. If you need it done to your car, if you want it to look good, sound good, run good, just check them out, all right? Give Tim a shout. Back to the phones. Good luck.
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1: Stella Lefty.
0: Let's go Boston. All right, what's this thing called? Struggling on today's lunchtime trivia. Now, up for grabs, we'll take out the struggles of anything you need as far as your automobiles go, making it look good, making it sound good, making it just stand out. We're going to send you over.

0: Sight, sound, speed. I realize we played music on this station, so I can't tell you everything they do. I remember talking to Tim here a few weeks back, and he's like, well, pretty much what don't we do? So, they custom stereos, truck accessories, custom graphics, interiors, leather packages, your cars, trucks, SUVs, your fleets, your motorcycles, your boats. If you wanted to look perfect or upgrade or fix something or just show it off, go see those guys. Simple as that. And you'll find them right there in St. Albans. In fact, this isn't a fly-by-night. They've been doing this for over 26 years there, okay? All right, back to the question, though. Coffee lovers, did you know that coffee replaced alcohol during the Prohibition? Not only did it replace it, alcohol and cocktails actually never came back after Prohibition, and it's still the way it switched to now. I'm trying to figure out for what, all right? And chances are, you know it, you just don't know that you knew it. Probably even have it. Lunchtime trivia, what do you got?
1: Coffee bar.
0: Oh, you know, you're getting closer. I will give you that. These are way more common, though. Thanks.
1: Starbucks?
0: What is it? Starbucks?
1: Yeah.
0: No, this isn't a specific brand or anything. It's just in general what they're called.
2: Nightcap?
0: No, it's not a nightcap. You could use this morning, night, afternoon, anytime for that matter.
2: Mason jar?
0: Not a mason jar. I think that's more moonshine related than coffee or cocktails. Although you could make a mean cocktail out of a mason jar full of Boone County. Never mind.
2: Yeah, I'm from Boone County. I know what you're saying.
0: I have no idea what you're talking about, sir. Goodbye.
2: All right,
3: guys. Is it a coffee table?
0: Oh, you mean a cocktail table.
3: Right.
0: Yeah, it's a cocktail table, not a coffee table.
3: It's now a coffee table, correct?
0: That's what we call them now, which means you're right. Yes! Who is this? All right,
3: Jana,
0: if you go back before the Prohibition, there wasn't anything called coffee tables. They were simply called cocktail tables. Okay, now imagine that you are a furniture manufacturer and Prohibition hits and anything whatsoever that had to do with alcohol is taboo. You can't sell it. You can't make it. You certainly can't promote it. What do you do? They started changing the name of cocktail tables to what?
3: Coffee table.
0: You got it!
3: All right.
0: Have you ever went to a store and goes, ooh, I need a new cocktail table? You got it. I've got you.
3: We don't have any of those.
0: Yeah. I've got. They would tell you they don't have any, yet their set's like 40, 50 coffee tables. So you nailed it, my friend. Congrats. I've got you a $25 gift card to Sight, Sound, Speed. 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
3: WQBE.
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6: I'm Peter Ross, just telling Archer, normal high here in Charleston's 85, so we're way above normal. Today's high, 91, partly sunny. Tonight, 50% chance of a late night storm, although it's 70. Tomorrow, clouds, 35% widely scattered, locally heavy storm, and turning a bit cooler at 87. Wednesday, partly sunny, just a stray shower late in the day, and a high of only 83, down to 58 behind that cold front Thursday morning. I'm meteorologist Alan Archer, 91 low high today at the weather station, 97.5 WQB.

0: country girl. Capital City's number one, 97.5 WQBE. Thanks for hanging with us on that trivia. I'm still getting calls about it. The answer was coffee table. And I know that sounds weird, but before the Prohibition, they were all called cocktail tables. And that's what you had. You had a cocktail table. And then during Prohibition, you couldn't say cocktail or anything like that. So they switched it to coffee table, and that was today's answer. We'll do it again tomorrow. I'll dig up something else for you and give you a fun chance to win with that. Back to the country next. We'll also get the latest from Fox coming up.
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0: Amaze me. Every day they wake up, they go exercise. 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You want to take an aerobics class? And I'm over here watching a show I don't like because the remote fell on the floor. I mean, God forbid I lose a battery. Then I can't even turn the TV off.
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time. Right here with your summer fun station. 97.5 WQBE, get it done. We get you triple play on the way. More great country coming up for the workday. Good to be back in the studio, although I gotta admit, I am going to be only here for a few days and then I'm gonna go back. I guess, and I just want to say thank you to everybody helping with this flood recovery and any flooding. Flooding is just, okay, it just sucks. I think I can say that on the radio. But in all of my years, with all of the stuff that we've helped and tried to be there every time we have a disaster like this, and as an outdoorsman guy, I've never, ever witnessed anything like what happened in Weston and Buchanan and basically Lewis and Upshur County. And I thank you so much for all the places that are doing drop-offs and things like that. I am going to, A, say thank you, and B, keep it coming. But what they need the most, and this is somebody who I went up there, and my mom's house was one of these. I'm still fortunate enough to have my mother. And what was crazy, in her yard, there was like a building with a riding lawnmower in it that was from up the street and things like that. But there wasn't like a speck of mud or debris other than that. The yard even looked better. That's because the waves of water were so fast and so rapid, it just went over top of it. Now imagine what it looks like when that water made it to where it couldn't go any further. It is just crazy. And every house worked every single second up until like 2 a.m. in the morning just to get her house at a point where, you know, it could start with all the ripped down to the bones of the house. Where they need the most help with, and I've had people say this, is, you know, if it's this part or that part, every single person needs to carry out their couches and their refrigerators and their carpets and their stuff like that. They need manpower. They need the National Guard is going around, and I cannot tell you

0: how well oiled this machine is up there. I was blown away at my time until late last night when I got in. And honestly, I think I got my shirt buttoned okay today, but it kind of came back like that. The National Guard is going around and picking up debris, and they are making mountains and mountains of debris piles. But think how heavy your couch is now. Imagine if it's soaked in mud and muck and stuff like that. Just giving people a hand to pick it up, get it out of the house, and set it down, because they're just coming by with excavators and picking up stuff and throwing it in, and off they go. And that's a monumental task. But the groups that are getting people together to go with manpower, that's I can't tell you what a godsend that would be, because, you know, if it was a few people on a block or on this street, but it's like every single house, I mean, every single road, and the houses look great because of how fast it came in certain areas. It didn't even have time to settle down, and then it was gone. But inside, it just destroyed everything. And then downstream, or a little bit, that then you have it all piled up on top, and you can't even see that there is a house there. So that's boots on the ground view, and God bless anybody for whatever you can do on that. As far as the collections and stuff, I will say, when a Walmart completely gets obliterated, Walmart Corporation does really step up their game as far as supplies go. So they're getting the bleach. They just can't get people to open it up and dump the bottles, let alone move the couches and the debris out of the way. So that's the real boots on the ground scene here. All right. Thanks again. InfoWQBE.com.
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0: It's Al Dean. 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Man, I really regret in many ways missing Movies on Main Saturday, because that is one of my favorite events. Main Street is so beautiful, and then when you set up that movie screen from the tip top of one building to the other tip top of the other building, and it's the entire Main Street. It's just cool. We've got another one that we're going to be doing this Saturday, August the 1st, Free Family Movies on Main. And this is a great movie. I mean, this is a movie for everyone. It's called The Senior. Check that out. Make plans to join us. Come early and enjoy Main Street. And then as the sun sets, we'll enjoy the beautiful area and the Movies on Main, brought to you by Optimum, Go Mart, Rodney Loftus and Son, Window World of Canola, Family Care Health Centers, and of course your Summer Fun Station, 97.5.
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5: All right, I'm meteorologist Alan Archer, looking at our Mountain Air forecast. It's proverbially sunny. Slight chance of a thunder shower from the northwest this afternoon. Hot at 91. Tonight, late night thunder showers. A 40% chance, a low at 70. Tomorrow, clouds and a 35% chance of a widely scattered, mainly morning thunder shower, while a high of 87 and cooler still on Wednesday. Partly sunny, slight chance of an early day shower, less humid and a high of 83. 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

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Here's Michael Ray. She's like a

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2: A convicted killer changes his mind. Lisa Brady, Fox News. The man who admitted killing four university students in Idaho, Brian Koberger, wants to take back his guilty plea, just filing the paperwork to begin the process nearly a year after being sentenced to life in prison without parole.
3: Obviously, a bombshell development with this case. And we're going to have to see how this moves forward and what happens here.
2: Fox's Max Gordon, in a statement to the New York Times, Koberger calls it self-evident that justice was not served in the case, also calling the state's narrative a work of fiction.
3: Clearly, he was not satisfied with his legal defense. He feels that he was essentially pushed into this guilty plea, misled into confessing to the killings. You have to really feel for the family members.
2: The four students were stabbed to death in an off-campus house. Koberger's guilty plea avoided the possibility of a death sentence if the case had gone to trial. A new statement just posted by Savannah Guthrie in the search for her mother, Nancy.
4: It has been months since our mom was taken from us.
2: Renewing the family's plea to bring her home.
4: The world can be a cruel and unforgiving place, and I know that you have tried to do things the right way. So I'm asking you, begging you, to do the right thing now. Make the right choice. Help us find her. Tell us where to look for her.
2: Adding, it's never too late to do the right thing. Nancy Guthrie's been missing from her Arizona home since early February. Optimism from President Trump on Iran.
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0: so we'll see what happens. I think there's a good chance that something could happen. 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
4: A beer that tastes like ranch dressing is being served up at the Minnesota State Fair. Yes, it's described as a ranch dressing-flavored cream ale, blending smooth malt and hints of buttermilk, herbs, and spices.
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0: That is Parker McCollum, today's country, your 24 karat favorites. Hang tight, boys. You got your triple play on the way. More great country coming up for you. Appreciate that. Saturday, going to have another big movie on Main Street, Movies on Main. We got several of those planned. Last Saturday was an awesome night. Going to have another one this Saturday, showing the movie The Senior, which this is one I've not seen yet, but I hear it's really, really, really, really good. And this is kind of one for all age groups. It's all brought to you by Family Care Health Centers, Window World of Kanawha, Rodney Loftus and Sons, Go Mart, Optimum, of course, the city of St. Albans, and your summer fun station, 97.5.
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taste of your medicine. Megan Maroney right here with the Rabbit 97.5 WQBE, Capital City's number one. John Party right now. Ain't always the cowboy.

0: Did you get your tickets? John Party ain't always the cowboy. They went on sale Friday for Saturday, September the 26th at the Charleston Coliseum. That's going to be a great show. He's such a good dude, man. Puts on a great show. We've had John Party before before he had like umpteen number one hits, too. Can't wait to see him sell out the Coliseum. That's going to be Saturday, September the 26th. Details online at WQB.com. 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
4: I'm Peter Ross, just telling Archer, normal high here in Charleston is 85, so we're way above normal. Today's high, 91, partly sunny. Tonight, 50% chance of a late night storm, a low at 70. Tomorrow, clouds, 35% widely scattered, locally heavy storm, and turning a bit cooler at 87. Wednesday, partly sunny, just a stray shower late in the day, and a high of only 83, down to 58 behind that cold front Thursday morning. I'm meteorologist Alan Archer, 91 low high today at the weather station, 97.5 WQBE.

0: Today's country, your 24 karat favorites. What I love about Sundays. You know, and I wasn't planning on this, but I'm going to tell you one thing I love about Sundays. Yesterday, I want you to picture this. I actually took like a 17 second video that told the whole story. And it wasn't a very good video. I went to church with my mama. She's one of the thousands and thousands of folks affected by the flooding up in Upshur County and Lewis County. But the Sunday, she was like, no matter what, we were getting the house and trying to help the neighbors and stuff like that. But Sunday, she's like, we're still going to church. They've worked so hard on getting the church open because the church was flooded too, just like everything else up there was flooded. And it was neat too, because I got to go to church and just about every man that was in there had been working nonstop on flood recovery and helping people. But at the church, there was also, it was a packed house. Oh my gosh, because there was another church that they still couldn't even get to their church that was there on Sunday because they didn't want to miss service. And when I walked outside, I took this video, like a little 17-second video, because the house next to him still, you could see the average yard and the average stuff with debris and fences. And then I panned from that to the church with the parking lot absolutely packed. And then I went from that literally right over on a street where there was debris piles and the National Guard loading up that stuff. And I was like, 17 seconds tells the entire story. You've got house after house just devastated. You've got the church open with people still going. Then you got the National Guard and rescue still working. I was like, it gave me cold chills. And the video is bad because my hand was shaking because I was kind of emotional on that one. But that was awesome. That's the picture of what's going on up that way. So bless you to everybody who's been helping with this or any flood recovery over the. I mean, flooding just sucks. But I have never seen anything like that. It's good to be back in the studio, although I'll only be here a couple days and then. Got to go back up, and that's where my family's from to begin with. And boy, they need hands up there to move stuff. Honestly, everybody when I came back was like, what do they need the most? And of course, anything that can be done, just prayers to begin with. But the National Guard is just kicking butt and taking names, and the volunteers and the first responders. I cannot stress how good they're doing up there. But they can't really come in the houses and help you move. And think of how heavy your couch is to begin with. And all that furniture has got to come out. And then when you add the fact that it's soaked in mud and soaked in everything, they just need hands moving stuff in and out. And because every single house, like they're setting all their stuff out to start recovery. So bless you guys. I kind of saved that, I guess, till the end of my shift today. But I did have to get back and tidy up a few things and then heading back up that way. But thank you in advance for everything. And Billy Brown's coming up next. He's got you covered. More great country. Bob will keep you up to date in the traffic center. Speaking of traffic, they finally did get like interstates and stuff reopened up that way. There's some secondary roads that not so much.
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If you missed Ella Langley last Thursday, sold out show in Pikeville, she will be here in Charleston September 12th at the Coliseum. 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

having a good day. Someone said earlier today, he was talking to me, said, not bad for a Monday. God bless you. Thank you for getting her done with WQBE.

0: 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Coming up, another no-talk triple play, including Nate Smith's latest after midnight.
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He's going to be in town on stage right before Jason Aldean at the Coliseum August 21st. 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Here's Justin Moore. There was a-

0: Ticket, Justin Moore on 97.5 WQBE. Our family and friends in Northern West Virginia need our help. Still, did a great job over the weekend. They still need flood relief items that you can drop off. I do believe 10, let's see. Well, first, let me tell you that Buffalo High School could use 10 to 15 more student volunteers to help out with the flood relief efforts on Wednesday, okay? And that's this Wednesday, the 29th, 8 a.m. to 6 p.m. And just consider giving your time to your neighbors to the north when the flood water in these, well, I tell you, the flood water, if you've seen some of the pictures, it's unbelievable. Left behind devastating loss and cleanup for people in the Weston and Buchanan areas. They need our help. So if you could drop off some much-needed cleaning supplies at Buffalo High School, and if any of you students could volunteer, they could use 10 or 15 of you.
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5: All right, I'm meteorologist Alan Archer looking at our mountain air forecast for today. Variably sunny, slight chance of a thundershower this afternoon. Hot at 91. Tonight, late night thundershowers, a 40% chance, a low at 70. Tomorrow, clouds, 35% chance of a widely scattered, mainly morning thundershower, while a high of 87 and cooler still on Wednesday. Partly sunny, slight chance of an early day shower, less humid and a high of 83. I'm Peter Ross, just Alan Archer with you with the station 97.5 WQBE.

and brother. Cue the horse. And a hard fought hallelujah, Brandon Lake. Still writing and performing for his church in the Carolinas. Restless Road now.

0: 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You having a good day? I mean, it's beautiful. Getting close to 90. If you're outside, if you're still working outside, do stay hydrated and get yourself some shade when you can. Check that Monday afternoon traffic with Bob Hamilton, then play some Kane Brown for you next on 97.5 WQBE.
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4: Bob Hamilton's traffic is brought

the only crash that we have had recently, that was in the 300 block of Gulf Mountain Road in that construction zone out in Cross Lane. So that could still be a little bit slow at this point. The rest of the valley off to a good start so far. 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
1: The president making history in Michigan. Lisa Brady, Fox News, just becoming the first sitting president to visit a GM facility known as the Proving Grounds, where new technologies are tested.
2: This land bears the tire marks of every model of the legendary Chevy Corvette. It bears the scars of the first auto safety test.
1: It's also where the presidential limousine, the Beast, is tested. His stop in suburban Detroit meant to reinforce the Trump economic agenda days before midterm primaries in Michigan.
2: And it was workers like you who built this country. And now it's the men and women like you who are making it bigger, better, richer, and stronger than ever before. We are doing unbelievably well as a country.
1: And Democrats argue the country is ready for change. In the Michigan Senate race, progressive candidate Abdul El-Sayed is trying to unseat Congresswoman Haley Stevens in the Democratic primary. The winner would face Republican Mike Rogers, who's running unopposed in the GOP primary. The president calling the talks with Iran very friendly moments ago after a pause in fighting over the weekend. But he also continues to warn a return to U.S. strikes is ready if needed. The suspect detained in a deadly shooting during a festival in Seattle yesterday is just 15 years old.
3: We have to determine the nexus behind what happened. Obviously, with someone so young, we have to determine if this person is a part of a group or a part of a gang.
1: Seattle Police Chief Sean Barnes, as the search for a second suspect continues, investigators have said they believe the two suspects were shooting at each other through the crowd. Three people were killed, at least four wounded. A mixed start to the week on Wall Street. The Dow up 262 points at the bell as oil prices sink. 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
7: What is they say? 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

Well, there's one of the most recently inducted into the Country Music Hall of Fame, Mr. Kenny Chesney. His latest, Carry On. Nothing to see here. Move along. I got a feeling Billy Currington's on.

0: There's our 2026 ACM Entertainer of the Year, as well as Male Artist of the Year, Cody Johnson on 97.5 WQBE. Coming up, another No Talk Triple Play, including Co Wetzel's latest, Hurts Like You.
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7: Thank you, singing people. You got one brand new crash, Leon Sullivan Way and Virginia Street. That's just getting reported a couple of minutes ago, so that's going to be slow. And you've got real heavy traffic around the 6477 split and westbound on the Oakwood Bridge. It's all moving pretty smoothly, but there is a whole bunch of it, so give yourself maybe an extra minute or two through there. Everything else looking good. We'll keep you updated, of course, from the Traffic Center at 97.5 WQBE.

hurts like you. Co Wetzel, his latest, wrapped up the No Talk Triple Play on 97.5 WQBE. Maybe you saw this lady close out the West Virginia State Fair last year. Yeah, the 100th annual West Virginia State Fair. Did a fantastic job, too. Miranda Lane.

0: today's country and your 24 karat favorites, 97.5 WQBE. Had so much fun Saturday night in St. Albans. Free family movies on Main. Yeah, Main Street, downtown St. Albans. How to Train Your Dragon. Boy, that was a good time. We're going to do it again. Yeah. Movies on Main. Main Street, downtown St. Albans this summer. This Saturday, August 1st, where are we going to be showing? The Senior. Yeah. On our giant three-story high outdoor movie screen. When it gets dark, it is absolutely free. August 1st. Movies on Main in St. Albans. Thank you, City of St. Albans. 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
2: All right, I'm meteorologist Alan Archer, looking at our mountaineer forecast for today. Variably sunny, slight chance of a thundershower this afternoon. Hot at 91 tonight. Late night thundershowers, a 40% chance, a low at 70. Tomorrow, clouds, 35% chance of a widely scattered, mainly morning thundershower, while a high of 87 and cooler still on Wednesday. Partly sunny, slight chance of an early day shower, less humid and a high of 83. I'm meteorologist Alan Archer with you at the station, 97.5 WQBE.

0: 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Flood relief items can be dropped off Buffalo High School. 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
2: The country is doing well. Elisa Brady, Fox News. That's the president's take in Battleground, Michigan, telling the crowd at a GM facility investment is booming and incomes are rising.
3: We're building more auto factories and more plants than at any time in the history of our country.
2: A protester shouting a short time later, drowned out by the crowd.
3: Thank you. He's a communist. We're running against communists now. This is great.
2: The president singling out Democratic Socialist candidates who have won some high-profile races around the country recently. In Michigan's primaries next week, progressive Abdul Al-Sayed is hoping to unseat Democratic Congresswoman Haley Stevens to face Republican Senate hopeful Mike Rogers this fall. Proposed changes to the mail-in ballot system go to the U.S. Supreme Court. The Justice Department filing an emergency appeal asking for the changes to be allowed while the legal fight plays out. President Trump wants mail-in ballots delivered only to people on a state citizenship list of eligible voters. More than 20 states and D.C. sued, arguing only states in Congress can set election rules. A federal judge agreed to block implementation, which was upheld on appeal, prompting the emergency request to the High Court. The search continues for a second suspect in Seattle after yesterday's shooting during a festival, killing three people, wounding at least four.
4: This is an all-hands-on-deck response. Investigating this tragedy has been taken on by nearly every part of our police department.
2: Mayor Katie Wilson says a 15-year-old is detained for investigation of assault and firearms violations. Investigators have said they believe the suspects were shooting at each other. The Associated Press now reporting a possible third suspect was among those killed. They're assessing tornado damage northwest of Milwaukee, including the cities of Appleton and Menasha. Extensive damage to homes and power outages so far. No reports of injuries. 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
5: All right, I'm meteorologist Alan Archer looking at our mountain air forecast for today. Variably sunny, slight chance of a thundershower this afternoon, hot at 91. Tonight, late night thundershowers, a 40% chance, a low at 70. Tomorrow, clouds, 35% chance of a widely scattered, mainly morning thundershower, while a high of 87 and cooler still on Wednesday. Partly sunny, slight chance of an early day shower, less humid and a high of 83. I'm meteorologist Alan Archer with you on the station, 97.5. 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
6: Thank you, weatherman. I'm Bob Hamilton in the traffic center for WQBE. Happy to report that there are no crashes anywhere across the valley right at the moment. You've got heavy traffic 64 westbound at Oakwood, but not anything out of the ordinary. Everything moving smoothly through there. We will keep an eye on it, make sure you're updated here in the traffic

right at the moment. You've got heavy traffic, 64 westbound at Oakwood, but not anything out of the ordinary. Everything moving smoothly through there. We will keep an eye on it. Make sure you're updated here in the traffic center at 97.5 WQBE.

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Morgantown's very own Charles Wesley Godwin. Workday's done. It's time for fun. Come on. Let's ride. Let's stop by the gas station, get some Powerball tickets. Good luck with that. Maybe you're going to the grocery store. 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

0: 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Coming up, another No Talk Triple Play, including Zach John King's Get to Drinkin'. 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
2: Thank you, singing people. Highways are in good shape still yet. No recent crashes, no huge delays anywhere across the valley. Even the 64 westbound traffic starting to thin out at Oakwood already. So no problem spots anywhere. We'll keep you updated with everything here in the traffic center. But

0: Raised on Country. Chris Young on 97.5 WQBE. This morning, Sarah Fox of Charleston was our Shoney's birthday winner of the day. Happy birthday, Sarah. You still celebrating? You go, girl. Yeah. Oh, congratulations. Now, who's going to be tomorrow's Shoney's birthday winner of the day? Is it your birthday tomorrow? Do we know when your birthday is? Let us know online at WQBE.com.
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3: All right, I'm meteorologist Alan Archer looking at our mountain air forecast for today. Variably sunny, slight chance of a thundershower this afternoon, hot at 91. Tonight, late night thundershowers, a 40% chance, a low at 70. Tomorrow, clouds, 35% chance of a widely scattered, mainly morning thundershower, while a high of 87 and cooler still on Wednesday. Partly sunny, slight chance of an early day shower, less humid and a high of 83. I'm meteorologist Alan Archer with you at the station, 97.5 WQBE.

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5: Singing people, you've got a crash with injuries from just about 10 minutes ago. 4600 block of West Washington Street. That is little Tyler, not very far out. Probably right around Health and Human Services, so watch out right through there. Rest of the valley is in good shape. We'll keep you updated as necessary here in the traffic center at 97.5 WQBE.

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2: Taking his message on the road. I'm Lisa LaSera, Fox News. President Trump at General Motors this afternoon talking economic policy.
3: President Trump had a front row seat for a display of American muscle, watching four drag races between GM vehicles at the company's proving grounds here. He says tariffs and his economic policy are powering economic manufacturing companies like General Motors.
4: They placed historic tariffs on foreign producers and manufacturers, including a 25% tariff on foreign automobiles.
3: But the cost of living is a top issue for voters heading into the midterm elections, now less than 100 days away. And President Trump's approval rating on the economy has been sliding as fuel prices increase amid the war in Iran.
2: Fox's Jared Halpern traveling with the president in Milford, Michigan. On Iran, the president said the military is keeping up the pressure campaign.
4: We have destroyed their navy. We've destroyed their Air Force. We've destroyed their leadership. We've destroyed

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Well, this past Saturday, we had so much fun. Free family movies on Main Street, downtown St. Albans. We doing it again. Going to show The Senior when it gets dark Saturday night. We'll see you there. Main Street, St. Albans with WQB.

0: today's country and your 24 karat favorites, 97.5 WQBE. Coming up, another No Talk triple play, including Alexandra Kay's Straight for the Heart. We'll kick it all off with Sam Hunt next. And now, it's Now Woody's Morning Funny Rewind.
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2: A weasel walks into a bar.
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2: A weasel.
3: Uh-huh.
2: The bartender looks up and he says, "Wow, in all my years tending bar, I've never had a weasel stop by. What can I get you?" "Pop," goes the weasel. "Pop."

0: will stop by. 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

0: straight for the heart. 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Wrapped up the No Talk Triple Play on 97.5 WQBA. 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
1: All right, I'm meteorologist Alan Archer looking at our Mountain Air forecast. Tonight, late night thundershowers, a 40% chance with a cold front approaching, a low at 70. Tomorrow, cold front arrives in the afternoon, clouds, and a 35% chance of a widely scattered, mainly morning thundershower, while a high of 87 and cooler still on Wednesday, partly sunny, slight chance of an early day shower, less humid, and a high of 83. I'm meteorologist Alan Archer with you at the station, 97.5 WQBE.

0: Cole Swindell on 97.5 WQBE. I am Billy Brown. God bless you. Thank you so much for listening this afternoon. I hope you have a wonderful evening with your family, your friends. Murph, Jason Murphy, and 97.5 WQBE.
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1: I wake up in the morning and I try to be a good person. 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Mm-hmm. 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Well, I'm going to try again tomorrow.
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0: 97.5 WQBE, Jason Murphy. Welcome on into your night show. Jam-packed show tonight. Another country concert's coming to town. We'll tell you about who that is coming up. But first, let's get the phones going on a Monday. On this day in country music history, back in the year of 2007, country music singer and songwriter died at the age of 85. His major label debut was 1951 on Coral. Was Everlasting. Everlasting Love Overtime. I probably said too much. I might have given it away. Who are we talking about tonight? 2007. Passed away at the age of 85. Country music history. 304-344-9700. 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

0: 98.5 WQB. And on this day in country music history, back in the year of 2007, country music singer and songwriter Lawton Williams died at age 85. You may know that name, Everlasting Love. Everlasting Love and Overtime. He became in demand as a songwriter. And, co-wrote with George Jones, just to name a star that he was affiliated with. Pretty good, man. Look him up on YouTube if you get the chance tonight. But he passed away on this day back in 2007 in country music history.
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6: All right, I'm meteorologist Alan Archer looking at our Mountain Air forecast. Tonight, late night thunder showers, a 40% chance with a cold front approaching, a low at 70. Tomorrow, cold front arrives in the afternoon, clouds, and a 35% chance of a widely scattered, mainly morning thunder shower, while a high of 87 and cooler still on Wednesday. Partly sunny, slight chance of an early day shower, less humid, and a high of 83. I'm meteorologist Alan Archer with you on the station 97.5 WQB.

Comic-Con panel included Ryan Reynolds in a gray Deadpool costume, Ryan Gosling announced as Ghost Rider, and Robert Downey Jr. joining other cast members from Avengers Doomsday on

0: 97.5 WQBE. Well, Movies on Main was so fun this past weekend that, heck, we're coming back. Yeah. St. Albans, get ready. Saturday night, August 1st. That's this weekend. Free family movie down on Main Street. We're going to be showing the movie The Senior. Show some love. Bring out the kids. Bring out the parents. Bring out the whole family. It's going to be a lot of fun. And yeah, the movie's free. Free. Some of our great sponsors, by the way, Optimum, Gomar, Rodney Loftus and Son, Window World at Canal, and Family Care Health Centers. 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We'll see you this weekend in St. Albans.
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